0: Y'all, they did it. I did not think the Brewers could do that. What up? It's Ritter. Yeah, it was it was a good one. I know a lot of people played hooky for the game yesterday, which, you know, I fully support.
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So Riley Green has had a lot of collabs. You know, he did the thing with Ella Langley, the Hannah Girl, and now an NFL star. Yeah. I'll tell you who he's teaming up with and why in a few.

What up? It's Ritter. It looks like Riley Green has another collab he just dropped, this time with NFL legend Peyton Manning, a song called Alabama versus Tennessee.

0: because, you know, Riley's an Alabama fan. Peyton played for Tennessee. Just kind of a fun little collab before the big game. Although, I don't think they'll be as friendly with each other after.
1: Lose weight, stop smoking with Alex Goen Hypnosis.
2: 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I went back for a weight loss hypnosis, and I went with my wife Emily, and I lost 33 pounds. Emily, who lost 31 pounds, brought her friend Mary, and she lost 23. We feel terrific. Our relationship has never been better.
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5: Tonight, we'll see partly cloudy skies with lows near 49. Tomorrow brings a mix of sun and clouds, and highs should approach the mid-60s before mostly cloudy skies settle in tomorrow night. Lows again in the upper 40s. Thursday, rain moves in, about a quarter inch expected, with highs in the upper 50s. Friday turns things around a bit. Just a few clouds, highs near 50.

What's up, y'all? It's Ritter. And what if I told you the secret to a better workout isn't a personal trainer? It's chocolate. We got your attention, right? Hang on.

0: Okay, I don't know how chocolate can help your workout, but apparently it's a thing. It's Ritter. Yeah, a study says that people who smelled chocolate while exercising completed more reps without feeling like they were working harder. First off, who is smelling? Like, you're working out. You're not smelling anything. Like, this is another one of those. Really? This was a study? Who funded this? Although, I don't know about y'all, but the smell of, like, a grill,
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4: You stepped out for your morning jog, except it's not your usual morning jog. You started listening to an epic sci-fi book on Audible. 30 chapters later, you've accidentally run a half marathon. You lost track of how far you've run, somewhere just past the city limits. You can't stop. You have to find out what happens next. Then it's over. The universe seems bigger. You feel different. You feel like you have no idea where you are. Audible. Stories that speak to you.

I can't believe we're living in this world where both the Packers beat the Bears and the Brewers have beat the Dodgers 2 games in a row. I just, someone want to wake me up?

0: Okay, so it was a Darth Vader lightsaber that sold for like millions of dollars. Well, now a Michael Jordan jersey hit the auction. Yeah, you can guess how much that went for. I'll tell you in a few.
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2: Hi, this is Neil Day. So my neighbor Sam quit smoking at an Alex Gowen Hypnosis, and his wife Sarah lost 25 pounds. So I went. I walked out and never smoked again, and that's after 35 years of smoking. Didn't even believe it at first. Didn't feel like anything really happened, but the desire was completely gone. I went back for a weight loss hypnosis, and I went with my wife Emily, and I lost 33 pounds. Emily, who lost 31 pounds, brought her friend Mary to the weight loss program, and she lost 23. It just completely changed the way that we eat. Thank you, Alex Gowen.
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4: Tonight, we'll see partly cloudy skies with lows near 49. Tomorrow brings a mix of sun and clouds, and highs should approach the mid-60s before mostly cloudy skies settle in tomorrow night. Lows again in the upper 40s. Thursday, rain moves in, about a quarter inch expected, with highs in the upper 50s. Friday turns things around a bit. Just a few clouds, highs near 54, lows down to the mid-30s, and breezy northwest winds at 25.

tomorrow morning, can you legally rent your own house to yourself and then get tax money for it? And also how a casino winner got robbed of their winnings when they walked out of the casino. We'll do that and more tomorrow morning on the Bobby Bones Show.

Hey, what's up? It's Ritter hanging with you. And I was just reading about a game-worn autographed Michael Jordan jersey that went to auction and sold for $14 million. This was apparently worn during Game 2 of the 1998 NBA Finals. I mean, think about the greatness that was Michael Jordan. I mean, can you put a price tag on a game-worn anything of his? And this is coming from a Wisconsin sports fan, all right?

I don't know why it is, but maybe it was the Brewer game situation like 2 days in a row. I know today's Tuesday, but it feels so much like Wednesday. Anyone else?

0: apparently you and I are supposed to have the best mental health.
1: Yeah,
0: it's Ritter. Country music fans, by the way, is what we have in common. And I guess we're supposedly happier than any other music fan. Hang on, I'll explain.

0: What's up? It's Ritter. How you doing today? You feeling good? Well, that would make sense because I guess country music fans have the best mental health among any music genre listener. The closest tied is reggae, which I do love reggae myself. I dig that, like, the high vibration type music, like the good stuff, the stuff that makes you feel good. That's why I guess I avoid, like, metal and stuff. That doesn't make me feel good.
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7: Tonight stays partly cloudy as lows settle into the upper 40s. Tomorrow brings variable cloudiness and highs in the mid-60s. Then, mostly cloudy skies tomorrow night, with lows once again in the upper 40s. Thursday, rain moves in, around a quarter inch expected,

and highs hold in the upper 50s. Friday, we'll see a few clouds, highs near 54, overnight lows in the mid-30s, and gusty northwest winds at 25.

So while I'd love to pick fun at, you know, a study like this, I can't argue it because, I mean, there's a lot of country music that does make you feel good. And so, you know, that tracks, right?

0: You know, there's a lot to feel good about today. Hey, what's up? It's Ritter. You know, Packers beat the Bears, Brewers are up in the Dodgers 2-0, and, well, Halloween's coming up. Although the candy thing is a little concerning. We gotta talk about it. Hang on.
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What's up, y'all? It's Ritter. Hey, Riley Green has got a new collab, this time with NFL legend Peyton Manning. Yeah, you got to hear this. I'll play a little snippet for you to feel.

It's Ritter. We all know the Packers-Bears rivalry, but there's a different level of rivalry when it comes to SEC football. And so I think it's kind of interesting to see Riley Green, Alabama fan, team up with former NFL legend Peyton Manning from Tennessee for a little track.

0: It's called Alabama versus Tennessee. Mainly Riley doing the singing and Peyton adding the commentary. But it's not the first time. I mean, Peyton's done a song with Kenny Chesney. It might be a country career there for him.
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4: Tonight stays partly cloudy as lows settle into the upper 40s. Tomorrow brings variable cloudiness and highs in the mid-60s. Then, mostly cloudy skies tomorrow night with lows once again in the upper 40s. Thursday, rain moves in, around a quarter inch expected, and highs hold in the upper 50s. Friday, we'll see a few clouds, highs near 54, overnight lows in the mid-30s, and gusty northwest winds at 25.

Well, they did it. I did not think the Brewers could do that. What up? It's Ritter. Yeah, it was it was a good one. I know a lot of people played hooky for the game yesterday, which, you know, I fully support.

Well, they did it. I did not think the Brewers could do that. What up? It's Ritter. Yeah, it was it was a good one. I know a lot of people played hooky for the game yesterday, which, you know, I fully support. Yeah, if you didn't hear, Brewers beat the Dodgers 7-4 last night, are now up 2-0 before they head out to L.A. for the next three games that wraps up this week. On a

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3: You stepped out for your morning jog, except it's not your usual morning jog. 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You lost track of how far you've run, somewhere just past the city limits. You can't stop. You have to find out what happens next. Then it's over. The universe seems bigger. You feel different. You feel like you have no idea where you are. Audible. Stories that speak to you.
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5: Tonight stays partly cloudy as lows settle into the upper 40s. Tomorrow brings variable cloudiness and highs in the mid-60s. Then, mostly cloudy skies tomorrow night with lows once again in the upper 40s. Thursday, rain moves in, around a quarter inch expected, and highs hold in the upper 50s. Friday, we'll see a few clouds, highs near 54, overnight lows in the mid 30s, and gusty northwest winds at 25.
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2: Hi, this is Neil J. So my neighbor Sam quit smoking at an Alex Goen Hypnosis, and his wife Sarah lost 25 pounds. So I went. 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I went back for a weight loss hypnosis, and I went with my wife Emily, and I lost 33 pounds. Emily, who lost 31 pounds, brought her friend Mary, and she lost 23. We feel terrific. Our relationship has never been better.
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3: Tonight, we'll see variable cloudiness with lows in the upper 40s. Clouds and sun take turns through the day today, and highs reach the low 60s. Mostly cloudy again tonight, lows once more in the upper 40s. Tomorrow turns to steady rain, about a quarter inch possible, with highs in the upper 50s. Friday brings some clouds and highs near 54, overnight lows in the mid 30s, and gusty northwest winds at 25.
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2: Hi, this is Neil J. So my neighbor Sam quit smoking at an Alex Goen Hypnosis, and his wife Sarah lost 25 pounds. So I went. I walked out and never smoked again.

Tonight we'll see variable cloudiness with lows in the upper 40s. Clouds and sun take turns through the day today, and highs reach the low 60s. Mostly cloudy again tonight, lows once more in the upper 40s. Tomorrow turns to steady rain, about a quarter inch possible, with highs in the upper 50s. Friday brings some clouds and highs near 54, overnight lows in the mid 30s, and gusty northwest winds at 25.

0: So my neighbor Sam quit smoking, had an Alex Golan hypnosis, and his wife Sarah lost 25 pounds. So I went. I walked out and never smoked again, and that's after 35 years of smoking. I went back for a weight loss hypnosis, and I went with my wife Emily, and I lost 33 pounds. Emily, who lost 31 pounds, brought her friend Mary, and she lost 23. We feel terrific. Our relationship has never been better.
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2: Tonight we'll see variable cloudiness with lows in the upper 40s. Clouds and sun take turns through the day today, and highs reach the low 60s. Mostly cloudy again tonight, lows once more in the upper 40s. Tomorrow turns to steady rain, about a quarter inch possible, with highs in the upper 50s. Friday brings some clouds and highs near 54, overnight lows in the mid 30s, and gusty northwest winds at 25.

too bright. 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
2: Hi, this is Neil J. So my neighbor Sam quit smoking at an Alex Goen Hypnosis, and his wife Sarah lost 25 pounds. 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I went back for a weight loss hypnosis, and I went with my wife Emily, and I lost 33 pounds. Emily, who lost 31 pounds, brought her friend Mary, and she lost 23. We feel terrific. Our relationship has never been better.
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3: Tonight we'll see variable cloudiness with lows in the upper 40s. Clouds and sun take turns through the day today, and highs reach the low 60s. Mostly cloudy again tonight, lows once more in the upper 40s. Tomorrow turns to steady rain, about a quarter inch possible, with highs in the upper 50s. Friday brings some clouds and highs near 54, overnight lows in the mid 30s, and gusty northwest winds at 25.
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1: Hey, whiskey drink.

0: It's Reed and Chelsea with you. Brewers Dodgers move to LA now for games 3, 4, and 5 if necessary. Yeah. You know how I feel about them having 3 home games.
1: Do you think they can do it in 4?

0: I think they can. I don't think they will, just because the Dodgers are a highly paid team. I mean, they're a highly paid outfit.
1: I know, but the showing on Monday night was like, maybe they could do it, because that was just something.
0: Yeah, the comeback was special. It was quite remarkable. So, the question is Dave Roberts, the manager for the Dodgers, maybe going to not play Shohei Ohtani? He's that great pitcher hitter.
1: Yeah.
0: But he's dealing with injuries. 1-for-7 with 3 strikeouts against Milwaukee. He's 3-for-20 this postseason. Your dad and I, along with my dad, went to game 2.
1: Yep.
0: And your dad's like, he just does not look right. Your dad's really a baseball man.
1: Yeah.
0: And I said, everything looks just like painful. Like, he doesn't grimace, but everything just feels like it's just effort to do things. And he was a guy who made it look so effortless.
1: Mm-hmm.
0: So we'll see. Brewers Dodgers tonight at 7 o'clock Central. Very pleased. Given the 9 o'clock
1: good
0: first pitches they were doing with that crazy Padres series.
1: Yeah.
0: Fewer teams, fewer games. So, but that's 5 o'clock out in LA. But I'm not going to feel bad for him, because we had a 4 o'clock game in Wisconsin.
1: Right.
0: So I'm not going to feel bad for them.

0: Reading Chelsea with you. All right, if you are eating, put the spoon down for just a moment or the fork. Chelsea, I'm going to tell you a story that's going to give you the heebie-jeebies. So I got my hair cut yesterday. Your cousin cuts our hair. She's fantastic.
1: Yep.
0: She's telling me a story.
1: Mm-hmm.
0: So she has a son, and our son, you know, they like bugs and worms
1: and frogs
0: and everything.
1: Yep.
0: But she was telling me the story about her husband who saw a big spider.
1: Okay.
0: In wherever, the garage or whatever it was.
1: Okay.
0: And so he stepped on it to kill it.
1: Yep.
0: And a bunch of hundreds of little spiders poured out of this apparently pregnant spider and went everywhere.
1: You're kidding me.
0: He didn't know what to do.
1: Yeah.
0: So he started stepping on as many as he could.
1: Right.
0: And they were like little ant-sized spiders just everywhere.
1: Wow.
0: And I told her, I've never heard of that.
1: I've never heard of that.
0: I don't actually kill spiders because I don't mind spiders.
1: Yeah.
0: But Chelsea, that would be like out of a horror movie for you.
1: It really would.
0: And our daughter.
1: Yes.
0: If you stepped on a spider and a bunch of hundreds of little spiders poured out of it.
1: Yeah, that would be, I feel like I'm going to throw up.
0: Yeah, I've never heard of that before. So if next time you step on a spider, be cautious. The juicier they are.
1: Can tarantulas live in Wisconsin?
0: I don't think so. That is the one spider and the other crazy poisonous ones. But spiders around here, daddy long leg. You know, I've seen him in the shower, not at our house as a kid. And I just watch him do their thing.
1: Mm-hmm.

0: Hey, it's Reed and Chelsea. Chelsea, some sad news here on Pope Leo.
1: He has lung cancer,
0: but he had surgery.
1: Okay.
0: Went well, but it is confirmed, yes, cancerous. So surgery yesterday at Rome's hospital. They have a special spot just for the Pope in the hospital where they stay and all of that. So doctors removed the lower lobe of his right lung. So he actually had part of his lung taken out. The Vatican says the surgery went well. No complications, no chemotherapy. Other treatment is being discussed for now.
1: Mm-hmm.
0: Oncologists call his prognosis excellent because it was caught early.
1: Early, okay.
0: So any audiences that he was going to have are canceled through about a week, and it's unclear whether his November 6th through the 17th South America trip will happen.
1: Okay.
0: But hopefully he continues to do well. And I just am amazed there is an American Pope, especially from Chicago, just so close to us. But yeah, glad they caught it early, and signs are pointing to, all signs point to a good prognosis.
1: Okay.
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3: 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Well, I walked out, I never smoked again. 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

0: enough.
1: That's Chelsea. I'm Reed. Chelsea, this comedian Shane Gillis.
2: Who, yeah, to be totally candid with you, I have not watched this.
1: He did the ESPYs a year or two ago, and he's one of those, I mean, he'll go right at you as a comedian.
2: Yeah.
1: He'll say the thing that's uncomfortable, which some comedians argue is what comedy is meant to do. It's meant to make you think, meant to make you be uncomfortable.
2: Right.
1: But he had an SNL monologue this past Saturday night that got a lot of attention.
2: Right. And I haven't watched it.
1: He used a crude term for women in tight workout shorts, called the shorts artificial bait. And he got a lot of flack for this, which Shane Gillis gets flack. It's what he does. And so women on TikTok are answering with videos of themselves showing it's not artificial bait and these different things. Critics are pointing to the timing of things going on in the world. And he apologized only for an accidental swear word in the sketch, which I'm sure live
2: I did hear about that. Yeah.
1: NBC, they weren't thrilled with that. But I just, the thing about Shane Gillis that I find interesting is he keeps getting booked. And I'm not saying he shouldn't. But I'm just saying it's like people are surprised at the ESPYs when he offends. This is what he does. You book him on SNL and he offends. This is what he is trying to offend people.
2: Mm-hmm.
1: And that's part of his comedic shtick.
2: Yeah. So I really don't have a comment because I didn't watch it.
1: Well, if you want to go watch it at some point, you can let us know what you think. But I don't want to see you get offended either. I'm sure he's a nice enough guy.
2: Yeah.

0: Hey, it's Reed and Chelsea with you. Chelsea, I didn't tell you this, but at the Brewers game on Monday night, there was a guy, we stayed a while because of traffic, and he's just soaking it all up.
1: Yes.
0: We were watching some of the TV post-game with Jeter and Ortiz and the crew. And so we were in the restroom, and a guy's there just happy as a clam. He's like, man, was that great or what?
1: In the bathroom?
0: Yep. Oh. Washing your hands and your face because it's sweaty and hot and humid, and you know, someone...
1: Was it hot?
0: Yeah, it was hot. Like, I said, seventh inning, it'll get nice. No, it didn't.
1: Really?
0: But it was just body heat from everybody, and it was just humid.
1: So it was a little sweaty.
0: It was gritty. It was good. It was good. Okay. Not what you expect in the middle of October.
1: October, yeah.
0: But the guy next to him gives him the obligatory, yeah, man, that was awesome. He's like, I traveled 4,000 miles for this. And I was like, you what? He's like, I'm from Hawaii.
1: You're kidding me.
0: And there was a group of him and some other people that had a sign. And I think they were a part of this, like, Hawaii travel party. Big Brewers fans.
1: What?
0: Now, I felt bad. I didn't feel bad. I don't feel bad for Dodgers fans.
1: Okay.
0: But it did strike me, the people who I could tell came from California.
1: Yeah.
0: And that's part of the game, you know? Like, you come and you may not win. But 4,000 miles from Hawaii.
1: That's wild. That's super cool, though.
0: I have to think he went to game one as well. That'd be a long trip for one game. But we'll, I mean, you got Brewers fans all over the world.
1: Love it.

0: Hey, it's Reed and Chelsea. Reed, let's talk about Arthur. Arthur just turned 30. If you can believe it, Arthur first aired on PBS October 7th, 1996, with the first episode being Arthur's Eyes. Arthur is obviously an aardvark. Is that how you say it, Reed?
1: That is. I loved Arthur as a kid. I didn't know I was older than him.
0: Yeah.
1: I did not know that. He doesn't look a day over seven, but anyway.
0: Well, he's an eight-year-old aardvark.
1: Oh, is he eight?
0: Yes.
1: Look at me.
0: I'm impressed by that, Reed. The show ran for 25 seasons, 253 episodes. The finale, titled All Grown Up, aired February of 2022. But you can still see reruns and stuff on PBS.
1: Wait, All Grown Up? I mean, did he grow up?
0: That would be, I don't know.
1: Do I want to see that?
0: No.
1: That's one of those things as a kid.
0: No.
1: It's like when that Blue's Clues guy came back. Google that if you don't know.
0: No.
1: Well, it's like Steve left and then he came back and...
0: No. Brielle likes the Arthur books.
1: We have an Arthur book she loves, and it's funny because it will progress in time with the technology.
0: Right.
1: But this book was when they had like the big computers and keyboard, and he was playing like this squid game that you plug in and landline phones. And
0: so funny.
1: But yeah, that's a good show. A lot of good stuff.
0: A lot of good life lessons in Arthur. That's,
1: you feel safe with your kids watching Arthur.
0: See?
1: Unlike some of this YouTube garbage that is out there. It's YouTube Kids and this is what now?
0: Yeah. And I believe Abby's sister, Emma, mm-hmm. She only lets them watch like Little Bear and Arthur and that stuff.
1: It's
0: and
1: nice to know you know what they're watching.
0: And it's, you know what they're watching. You know it's like good
1: life
0: lessons.
1: Maybe they're going to learn something too.
0: I know.
1: Some of this, I'm like, again, I've said it before, Grant's watching them just throw pillows downstairs. I'm like, what are we learning here?
0: Nothing.
1: What is this? And why is this entertaining to you? It's like, I just got to see if the pink one hits the box.
0: No.
1: It will. It's a pillow. It's gravity.
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0: Reading Chelsea along with you. Chelsea and I don't drink a lot of caffeine, but we save it for when we need it. And I argue that if you do that, it hits you a little harder than if you have it every day because your body gets used to it.
1: Yep.
0: Not that a cup of coffee every morning, and that's not good. But yesterday, Chelsea was dragging just a little bit in the afternoon.
1: Oh, my gosh.
0: And so
1: I think I had a hard time sleeping Monday night because I was jazzed about the Brewers.
0: Yeah. Your dad...
1: Everybody's jazzed. It's emotional. It's just like, whoa.
0: Your dad was there. We went with him, my dad, your dad, me, the three of us. And it was just like, I don't know how many times we said walking out, the Brewers are up 2-0 in the NLCS.
1: I know.
0: I mean, that is, and it's against the Dodgers of all teams.
1: Right, right. It's a good feeling.
0: I mean, the Dodgers have spent so much money that they are thinking about changing the rules.
1: Right.
0: Just because of them.
1: I know.
0: I mean, it's craziness.
1: Wild.
0: And if you happen afterwards to watch any of that Cleveland game Monday night with Tampa, I mean, it was crazy finish too.
1: Was that too?
0: Yeah. So I don't expect Chelsea to watch the ALCS. That would be a big ask. But we got our kind of break last night.
1: We needed it.
0: And now it's right back into the fire here tonight. Don't be disappointed, Brewer fans, if the Brewers lose tonight. I mean, I would think the Dodgers will play with their hair on fire tonight.
1: Right, right.
0: Like, this is, you go down 3-0, it's pretty much over. So I hope the Brewers can match that.
1: Right.
0: It'll be a crazy Dodger crowd. I've never been to Dodger Stadium, but I hear it is insane.
1: Okay.
0: Really, LA has become, it's the Lakers have struggled, so it's really, it's about the Dodgers way more than the NFL.
1: It is.
0: It's a Dodger town.
1: I wonder why that is. They're winning. The Rams being there.
0: Yeah, they're winning. It's just the Rams left and came back.
1: Sure.
0: So it's a lot of Dodger focus.
1: Yeah.

Country music news. We continue here with some information on Dolly Parton and her nephew, Brian Seaver. So I was reading this article from Taste of Country, and Dolly Parton's nephew and longtime security chief, Brian Seaver, pushing back against these allegations in a lawsuit brought by her company. His attorney says the public account is incomplete and that his side has not yet been heard. So if you didn't follow a lot of this, back at the end of September, it was alleged that he threatened employees, threatened to damage Parton's legacy after being fired September 16th. These are disputed allegations, not established findings. His lawyer saying the text messages were misleading, taken out of context. A restraining order was issued without hearing his account. They described the dispute as a conflict between Seaver and Dolly's business manager. So a hearing on temporary injunction relief was postponed until October 20th so he could have more time with his legal team. We'll see where all this goes. It's sad, however it ends up working out. Hopefully it can work out in the best way.

0: Hey, it's Reed and Chelsea Magnum. Reed, this story caught my attention because I thought, I can't even probably do a minute of a plank. So we have a grandma who's 61, and she set a record for holding the longest plank, like the workout plank. 5 hours, Reed. You have Donna Jean. She's a retired teacher, has 12 grandchildren. She held a plank for 5 hours, which is wild. She beat her record before, which was 4 hours, 30 minutes, and 11 seconds.
1: Is this for the age group? Maybe it's for the age group? Because haven't people done like 20-hour planks or something?
0: Okay.
1: Which, how boring would that be? You're going to watch something for...
0: I can't. Yeah.
1: I don't want to take anything away from the plank.
0: She trained for 6 months, planking 4 to 5 hours a day. Like, what?
1: Oh, just not in rapid succession. It's like an hour here, an hour there, probably.
0: I don't know.
1: I feel like...
0: You would have to, before you go, do a rapid succession one, right? I feel.
1: I think... And

0: I'm not taking anything away from the plank, but I think it's kind of one of those things that once your body can do it, like it's hard to do a minute, but once you can do a minute, you probably could do five.
1: Yeah.
0: And once you can do five, you probably do 10.
1: Yeah.
0: But it's still crazy.
2: No, I'm not up for this.
0: Charles,
2: sorry.
0: I will start training with you on planks and we'll do 30 seconds.
2: I've done planks.
0: Oh, I'll join you.
2: And 45 seconds is, it's tough to make it there.
0: You, Grant, and I.
2: No.
0: Should do planks together.
2: Okay.
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6: We'll see some sunshine at times today, with temperatures reaching the low 60s. Clouds increase tonight as we dip to lows near 49. Tomorrow brings rain, around a quarter inch of accumulation, and highs in the mid-50s. The rain keeps coming tomorrow night, another quarter inch or so, while lows settle in the mid-40s and northwest winds blow around 25.
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day, Potts Farm was a place to go. 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King in the can and the Marlboro man. Jack and Jim were a few good men. 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Better watch out for the boys in blue. And all this small town, he said, she said. Ain't it funny how rumors spread? Like I know something y'all don't know. 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You better mind your business, man. Watch your mouth. Before I have to knock that loud mouth out. I'm tired of talking, man. Y'all ain't listening. Them old dirt

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2: Let's talk about monthly subscriptions that we either didn't know we were paying or that we're paying and going, man, it's so stupid that we keep paying this. Also, coming up later, Lunchbox will list us the celebrities he hates the most. So that should be fun, too. I got some parent updates that I'll share in a few minutes. So glad everybody's here. Let's get started now.

0: Let's talk about monthly subscriptions. Lunchbox, what is yours?
1: So the other day I was looking over my credit card and I noticed a charge from the trampoline park. I'm like, I haven't been to the trampoline park since June or July. And I call them up and they're like, oh, yeah, I guess you signed up for the membership when you came in. So I've been getting charged every month for the last 4 months for the trampoline park.
2: Good.
3: And you haven't taken your kids.
1: And I haven't taken my kids. No. I didn't even know I was paying for it.
2: Dude, that is the best subscription if you take your kids like 3 times a week.
3: Right, because it can save you a lot of money.
1: Right.
3: But it's the worst if you don't go.
1: I didn't realize. And he was like, oh, yeah, usually we just sign people up for the membership because it costs the same as one visit. And I'm like, well, I think I would have liked to have known that.
2: Yeah, so, they should tell you that.
1: So for 4 months, I've been paying for a trampoline park that I haven't been to. So I canceled that sucker.
0: What's that run you?
1: It was $60
0: a month.
1: Yep.
3: Oh my gosh.
0: Wow.
3: At least you caught it now. Because
0: I have a subscription that I pay for. I don't remember the name of it. It pops up every month and I can't figure out how to cancel it. It's a dog fence. Like one of those
2: invisible
0: ones. Yep. I cannot log into it. I don't know how to cancel it. It pops up as like $11. And every time it pops up, because it goes, you've been charged $11 for this dog fence. I'm like, oh, I got to somehow figure out how to cancel that. I try to log in once or twice, put in an email, and then I forget about it because it's $11. If it was $60,

0: probably commit to it more.
1: Yeah.
0: And then the next time it happens, on the 15th, it pops up again. Like, oh yeah, I got to cancel this thing. But I have a subscription to a dog fence that I've never once used that I cannot cancel for some reason. Hmm. Anything for you?
2: No, I did a clean sweep a while back and haven't signed up for anything else. But those double subscriptions sometimes will get you, you know?
0: Like, do you feel like you have anything that you probably spent a little too much on?
3: You don't use
0: a subscription?
2: No, I'm pretty locked in.
0: Good for you.
2: I have to pay attention.
0: Fiscally responsible.
2: Yeah. You never know. So I have to pay attention to see if I'm getting scammed. I catch, but I use like Rocket Money is this app, and it'll pull out any double prescription that it'll show me like, hey, subscriptions. Oh. It'll say these are all your recurring, and it'll give you a rundown of everything that
0: probably
2: recurs.
0: Have seven Netflix accounts. I don't even know.
2: Yes.
0: There's seven email addresses.
2: At one point it made it so easy to see that. Yeah. I had like two HBOs and
0: really,
2: I was like, what? Why? How does that even happen? But who knows?
0: Eddie?
1: Yeah, I'm like Amy. I did a really good sweep every month or whatever, but one kind of slipped. Like, I had no idea we were doing it. We had it for 2 years, and my wife had this app that she got 2 years ago where you take a picture of your food and it gives you all the nutritional value. We were paying $50 a year on that thing. And I'm like, what are you doing?
0: Because you never used it.
1: Never. She probably used it for like 2 weeks. This is so cool. You take a picture of your spinach and it tells you like how many calories it is or all the vitamins in it.
0: Well, $350 a month doesn't sound crazy.
1: But yeah, $50 a year sounds crazy.
0: Especially if you're not using it. Yeah. I tend to go, I'll just buy the yearly of whatever it is. And then I cancel it immediately.
1: Oh.
0: Because it's not going to cut it off because you already paid it. And I'll buy everything through the app store because you can monitor it in your phone. It tells you everything you have open. So I'll buy something and go, I think I'm going to use this. I'll buy the year of it. And then I immediately go in and cancel it because it'll say next payment's going to be taken out a year from now. And then if I want it in a year from now, it'll say, hey, this is, what is it when it ends?
1: Expiring.
0: Yeah, thank you.
2: So you need to renew it. I have to add it to my calendar. That's smart. You just like go ahead and get rid of it.
0: Cancel it immediately.
2: And then if you want to re-up it, you will.
0: Mm-hmm.
2: I like go into my calendar and put the date. So then it pops up in my calendar a year.
0: VPN sometimes will get me. I'll sign up for VPN.
1: VPN?
3: Yeah.
1: Virtual.
2: To hide your computer?
0: Just to not get scammed. Yeah, hide everything.
1: Oh.
0: Yeah, and then I'll have like two or three of them. And I'm like, why do I have three different VPNs? Get your Bobby.

0: Mr. Bobby Bones.
1: U.S. News and World Report named Hyundai the best SUV brand. 5 wins in 6 years. 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On October 16th, the King returns. Sylvester Stallone is back as mob boss Dwight Manfredi in Tulsa King, the Paramount Plus hit series considered to be one of the best gangster TV shows ever. Just when it looks like Dwight's empire is finally on solid ground, everything about him starts to crack. Enemies he thought were long gone resurface, new threats are closing in, and the people closest to him are caught in the crossfire. Dwight's rivals are coming for everything he's got, and they won't stop until he has nothing left. The stakes are higher than ever, the danger is coming from all sides, and Dwight and his crew are running out of options. With cash running low, old debts coming due, and pressure mounting, Dwight and his crew are forced to get creative just to stay in business. Dwight Manfredi didn't build an empire just to watch it fall. He'll fight with everything he's got. Because when everything is on the line, the king doesn't back down. Tulsa King, new season, streaming October 16th, only on Paramount Plus. Hey, it's Bobby Bones. 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
5: Hi, I'm State Representative Steve Doyle. I have a 2-year-old grandson. He's a wonderful boy, but you know, sometimes 2-year-olds can be a bit stubborn. I have some colleagues in government like that. Wisconsin has a $3 billion surplus. This is your money, and it should go back to you. Democrats had their ideas on how to do that. Republicans had theirs. Nobody would compromise, so guess what? We still have your money. It's the same story with healthcare reform, educational funding, tax cuts, child care assistance, and even the popular Knowles Nelson Stewardship Program for land conservation. It's time for both sides to grow up and get things done. For the past 3 sessions, I've been the most bipartisan member of the State Assembly. If I see a good idea, I'll support it, regardless of which party came up with it. And I'll work with both sides to make it happen. That's how I got elected.

0: 11 of my bills passed by the State Assembly last session. This message has been paid for by the friends of Steve Doyle, because somebody has to be the adult in the room.
1: You found it. The most country

0: All right, hit it.
1: I'm looking to get married to my girlfriend here soon, but I have a dilemma about who my best man should be. On one hand, I have my brother. He's, you know, family. We've gone through everything together, but he never had a wedding for him and his wife, so I was never his best man. On the other hand, I have my best buddy who I've gone through high school with, and now 5 years later, down the road, we've still kept in touch, even though we're halfway across the country from each other. I'm going to be his best man in a couple months here, so I almost feel like I'm obligated to make him mine. All right, love the show. Bye.
2: It's hard, but what I would do is remove full obligation, because you're not obligated to make anybody anything. I felt like you were going to say you're obligated to put your brother in there.
3: Yeah.
2: Because traditionally, that's what people do. If you're not that close to your brother, you're medium close to your brother, I don't feel like you have to put your brother in there. I feel like if someone put a gun to your head, said, who's your best man? And whoever you said, that's your best man.
3: Oh, gosh.
4: That's good.
2: And then you go with it.
3: Okay.
2: Just like, make a decision. That's what you do. Who do you want to be your best man? Forget that you feel obligated to your best friend. Forget that you could feel obligated to your brother. Who do you want it to be? That's the one thing I try to stress about weddings, is that this is one of the only times in your life when it's really just going to be about you and your partner. This is it. So make sure that it's about you and your partner. Be as selfless as you want. How you spend your money, what you do at your wedding, who's there, who's your best man, who's your maid of honor. Be as selfish as you want. So we're not going to pick anyone, because it sounds like you don't want either one of them. I'll be honest with you.
3: I know.
2: It sounds like you don't want either one of them. Amy?
3: Yeah. So I don't know if best men work this way.
2: Don't do double. The biggest cop out.
3: Well, no. So, but if you're, for girls, if you have a bridesmaid that is married and you want her to be your maid of honor, she's your matron of honor. And then you can have a maid of honor. So you have matron.
2: If you do that
3: maid,
2: as a dude,
4: I've never heard that.
3: So, like, because his brother's married, so he could have a.
2: What would you call it?
3: I don't know. Y'all don't have a name for it?
5: No,
6: we don't do that. Loser.
2: Yeah.
3: People double up on the best man.
2: They may go dual never. Best mans.
3: Okay.
2: But that's also stupid. That's because you can't make a decision.
3: I thought you were like.
2: He doesn't want to do
3: wedding,
2: that.
3: Do what you want.
2: He doesn't
3: want
2: to do that. We can tell.
3: Okay, then he needs to put a gun to his head.
2: Okay, guys, we're going to fly to his house.
4: Yes,
2: break in the middle of the night. Go in, put a gun to his head and see what he says.
3: Who's your best man? And then whoever he comes up with, that's what he has to do.
4: Is there pressure because his friend's going to make him his best man?
3: Yes.
4: Yeah. To be the best man in your wedding?
2: Yeah.
6: That's tough.
3: I had a girlfriend once who... She was maid of honor for one of her friends. And then when her friend got married, she wasn't the maid of honor. And I thought that was so scandalous. I really did. I was like, wow. But it didn't impact their friendship at all. Like, I was like, wow.
4: Deep down, I bet you there's a little bit of
2: resentment there. Yeah. I think you go with the best friend. Yeah. I do. I think you go with the best friend. If it's even on your mind that it might not be your brother, you really don't want it to be your brother. I think you go with the best friend.
3: Yeah.
2: That's just me. Throwing spaghetti at the wall.
3: I'm fine with that.
2: You?
4: I go best friend too, because the brother, he's always going to be your brother. He won't get too mad at you because he's your brother.
2: Unless he's a sensitive Sally.
4: Yeah, but then he's still family. You're still going to see him.
3: If somebody's going to get mad at you for that, then
4: some people do that.
2: The feelings hurt.
6: Oh yeah, people get mad all the time.
2: Feelings hurt if you're not the best man. I'm going with make your best friend the best man. If you're even asking us that, can it be somebody other than your brother? You want it to be somebody other than your brother. So with our limited information, we're going to go with your brother. Hey, let us know how that goes, man.
3: Good luck.
2: Yeah, good luck.

0: have three new parenting notes about baby Billy, my 7-month-old baby. I'll share that with you next. Bobby Bones. 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
2: Bobby Bones here. I hope you're with us in the morning at 6. That's when we start. It's the Bobby Bones Show right here on Kix 106.3.

0: Three new parenting notes. Number one, Billy is 7 months old now. Feels like just yesterday, and 10 years ago she was born. So she doesn't listen, but because she listens later on a podcast. It's not really a birthday, but yeah, 7 months.
1: 7 months,
0: pretty
1: yeah.
0: Pretty interesting. Number two, we have a car seat now that turns whenever you get her in and out. It is a game changer because the other one we had, you had to put her, you could either put her in the seat and then carry the seat and click it in. But sometimes we just take her out of the seat and go inside. But now the one that we have, it has a lever and the seat can always stay in and it turns and faces you when you open the door.
2: Well, that's awesome.
0: It's
1: What?
0: A game changer.
2: They didn't have that when we were
3: Yeah, they didn't have that.
0: And then, so whenever she's in, she's strapped in, she into the seatbelt, you can turn her back to look at the back.
2: That's cool.
0: Game, and then the thing that sucks, Cocomelon's stupid. Not because we watch it, but their version of songs, they make me want to rip my hair out. I'm a big fan of the Wheels on the Bus. And I think there's some really great Wheels on the Bus. The Bert and Ernie have a great version of Wheels on the Bus. Cocomelon, it starts off with dun dun dun dun dun dun dun dun. All their stuff is like that. It's like but now she loves that version of Wheels on the Bus. These kids' shows like that, they're just cracked for kids.
2: Yes.
0: It goes as hard as they go as hard as they possibly can. It's stimulating every little part of the baby. And that's the song that she loves now. And I get it. She's drawn to it. Just like people are drawn to crack, I think.
2: So are you upset that she's learning the non-real version of Wheels on the Bus? Like, don't you wish she can be like, no, that's not the original?
0: I don't know what the original is.
2: The Wheels on the Bus go around.
0: Well, they do that in that song.
2: But
0: it just starts off like this. And then it goes into Wheels on the Bus. It's so intense.
2: Yeah.
0: So, yeah, she knows the other versions. I like the other versions better. We don't watch anything yet. The only screen time that Billy gets is when I have football on. And that doesn't count as screen time because I'm watching it.
2: Yeah, that doesn't count.
1: Yeah. No.
0: So those are my new notes. Three new notes as of today. She does like being pushed in the stroller with the stroller turned outward instead of inward. Inward, she just looks at us.
2: Mm-hmm.
0: She's probably over that.
2: The other way, she looks at the world.
0: Yeah. Outward is like... Yeah, out there.
1: More.
0: Yeah, she likes that too. So, those are my updates.
4: Bobby Bones.

0: me something good.
1: If you get a parking ticket, you might be able to turn that into something good for someone else. Lunchbox has that story coming up next in our segment called Tell Me Something Good.
2: Bobby Bones.
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5: A Lafarge man died Monday after a motorcycle crash just northeast of Westby Saturday. Police say 68-year-old Stephen Peterson hit a deer on County Highway P. He was originally med-flighted to a La Crosse hospital. Two police investigators and a police lieutenant testified yesterday on the second day of a scheduled 7-day trial for the Winona man charged with killing a Holman man in a subdivision east of Viking Elementary School and Deerwood Park in June of last year. 39-year-old Jacob Claver is charged in the death of 37-year-old Josh Pigney. A Trempealeau County man arrested after allegedly trying to steal 3 handguns, ammunition, 2 knives, and a dummy grenade from a Blair gun store in September of last year. He is scheduled to take a plea and be sentenced today. Police say 21-year-old Christian Dahl was seen exiting a window and fleeing on foot after an employee entering the store to begin his workday heard glass breaking in a back hallway. A new paved, shared-use trail connecting Goose Island Park and Campground to La Crosse's south side near Southern Bluffs Elementary School will open tomorrow. The county paid for $100,000 of the $356,000 project. A tour of Toma by housing developers and builders took place late last month. City Development Director Charlie Handy talks about what the developers and builders told them the city needs to do to make developing and building more housing easier for them.
6: They talked a little bit about the hurdles, especially the cost of construction right now with materials costs and a little bit of the uncertainty with tariffs and things like that, high price of diesel, which are nothing that we can do anything about and everybody's dealing with. But they liked what we said about the council and being moderately aggressive in promoting development.
5: Handy says a state change earlier this month allows cities to use TIF districts to develop single-family homes in addition to industrial development, and Toma will do that. And now you're up to date. Craig Otto, Magnum Media News.
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8: We'll see some sunshine at times today, with temperatures reaching the low 60s. Clouds increase tonight as we dip to lows near 49. Tomorrow brings rain, around a quarter inch of accumulation, and highs in the mid-50s. The rain keeps coming tomorrow night, another quarter inch or so, while lows settle in the mid-40s and northwest winds.

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2: Tell me something good.
3: You know what really stinks is when you walk out to your car and there's a parking ticket. Man, crap. Gotta pay a fine. Well, the city of Las Vegas is saying, don't worry about that fine. You got a parking ticket. You can donate toys and we'll let you get out of the ticket. But I was like, that's great. You go buy a $5 toy and you get out of the ticket.
4: Like a $60 ticket?
3: Right.
4: Yeah.
3: No. The toys had to be worth at least the amount of the fine.
4: Okay.
3: And you had to have a receipt to prove it.
4: And I'm assuming this is only for the holidays.
3: This is only for the holidays. Yeah, it's through.
4: You don't get mad about it.
5: Yeah, dude, it's fine.
4: A cool thing right now.
5: That means a kid gets a toy.
3: No, it's really cool. It's through November 13th.
4: Yeah.
3: That you can do this. And so you have 30 days from the receipt of your ticket to go donate the toys, and you don't have to pay the ticket.
4: Sounds like he wanted to drive around with $5 toys and park wherever he wanted.
3: Well, it's like birthday parties. When you go to birthday parties, you just go buy a $5 toy and you wrap it up and you give it to him. It's like, oh, present.
4: Yeah.
3: And that's why I was like, oh my gosh, this is great. You get a parking ticket, $100.
4: Park wherever you want.
3: $5.
4: Handicap spot for you, right?
3: I've done that for.
5: That's got to be more expensive.
3: But I used to use my grandma's placard.
4: $10 toy.
3: and it goes to the, I'm going to say this probably perfectly, Chicanos Por La Casa. Nonprofit that helps homeless families.
5: Yeah. Oh. Chicanos for the house.
4: But say it.
5: Chicanos Por La Casa.
4: Chicanos Por La Casa.
5: There we go.
6: Yeah.
4: Do
3: you spell casa C-A-U-S-A?
5: No, that's cause. El causa.
3: Oh, causa. That's what it is.
4: All right, there you go. That's what it's all about.
0: That was Tell Me Something Good. New truck.

0: This story comes to us from Lee County, Florida. A man was at a Waffle House in the parking lot when he got into an argument with a lady. They start yelling at each other, and she puts her hands up and goes, "You want to fight?" Starts walking towards him, and then she exposes herself. So he called 911 and got her arrested.
1: I don't understand. Do you want to fight? Here's my
2: privates. Look at this.
0: No. Why'd he call 911?
2: Well, maybe he didn't like that.
1: Or maybe he felt like if she's doing that now, what's she going to do in a few minutes? She's obviously on
3: something.
0: Yeah, they said she was not in the right state of mind when they arrested her.
2: You wouldn't call 911 on that?
0: No.
1: He just looks.
0: And they expose him. All right, thank you, man. Cool, thanks. Yeah, have a good day.
1: Thank you, baby. All right, thank you.
0: I'm Lunchbox. That's your bonehead story of the day.

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With his empire on the line, Dwight and his crew prepare for the fight of their lives. Tulsa King, new season streaming October 16th, only on Paramount Plus.

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1: Lunchbox is upset because J.J. Watt is one of the guys on Shark Tank.
2: He's going to be a guest shark on Shark Tank this season, and I hate J.J. Watt.
1: Wait, hold on. That's harsh. For a whole season or for an episode?
2: I guess a couple episodes here and there. I don't know. They just said guest sharks this season. It said J.J. Watt.
1: Why do you hate J.J. Watt? Amy, J.J. Watt played for the Texans, was a really great player, defensive player.
3: I've heard of him.
1: Yeah, went Texans and Cardinals. Mm. Okay. Now he does the color commentating in place of Tony Romo.
2: And he's terrible. Tony Romo got fired.
1: Did Romo got fired?
3: I feel like we talked about it, but I can't remember why.
1: DUI or whatever those letters are up there.
3: When he was golfing?
1: Yeah.
3: He got fired.
1: Mm-hmm.
3: Huh. He handled that so well.
1: I know. I thought so, too. Still probably got paid out like $60 or $70
3: million. Oh, that's a bummer.
1: But J.J. Watt's taking his spot. But Lunchbox hates him.
2: Yeah.
1: Why? Why?
2: I think he's fake. Phony. I don't think he's, I mean, he's all just for the camera. I don't think he's genuine at all. He just doesn't come off as a likable dude.
1: I think he comes off as likable.
4: I did too.
2: But it doesn't seem real. It seems like it's all an act. Like it's like, oh.
1: I guess I don't invest that much in celebrities.
4: Like you just take it for what it is.
1: I don't care enough to hate
2: a
1: celebrity.
2: But I love Shark Tank.
1: Okay.
2: And I mean, I don't want to see J.J. Watt sitting in one of those chairs and me having to be, hey, I'm J.J. Watt. Oh, I'm going to invest in your company. It's like, man, give me someone who has a personality that seems real. Like, he doesn't seem real at all. Like, I don't like him. And it's just like, I'm not even going to enjoy the episode.
4: It's funny you say you don't like him because he does everything for the camera. Isn't that what you do?
2: No, but I'm real. He's fake.
4: Okay.

0: He's absolutely fake.
1: Top three celebrities you hate the most, if we were to go.
0: Ooh.
1: Number one.
0: Shaq.
1: Shaquille O'Neal.
2: Why?
0: Man, he is just...
2: It's fake.
0: Everything is, oh, it wasn't planned. Like, there just happened to be people there with cameras. Like, if he just said, hey, I went into the store with my camera crew to surprise these people in an engagement ring, totally different. But he tries to act like everything's just out of the blue. I decided to do it.
1: Not always. Sometimes he just pays for someone's funeral and goes, yeah, I paid for that because I saw it. Number two.
0: J.J. Watt's up there. I mean, I'll put him at two.
1: Okay. Because everything he does is for the cameras.
0: Yeah, he's just not real. Just doesn't seem genuine. Just seems annoying.
1: So far, I like both of those people. Never met either one of them, but I like Shaq and I like J.J. Watt. Who would you put at three?
0: Do I hate anybody else? I mean, it used to be Tim Tebow.
2: Because he's fake?
0: I just felt like, I'm like, can someone really be that good? Like, come on.
1: Yes.
0: Like, it's all. And then.
1: I love that guy.
0: We had a hater segment where we had to do research on them. And I did research on Tebow. So I kind of removed him.
1: Good for you.
0: Like down.
2: Good for you.
0: And I was like, okay, maybe I misread this guy. Maybe he's not as bad as I thought.
1: Anybody else come to your list?
0: No, maybe I only hate two people.
1: Nobody from the challenge that really irritates you?
0: No, I mean, I like all the challenge. I mean, they not my favorite, but I'll watch it and be like, oh, man, I hope they get eliminated. I throw them into elimination. Get them out of here.
2: What about, like, Taylor Swift, Travis Kelce?
0: That is pretty annoying.
2: Here we go.
0: I don't
1: hate. Eddie knows where to put them.
2: Here we go.
0: I guess I don't hate Taylor Swift, but yeah. I might hate Travis Kelce.
3: Wow.
1: So your three dudes are athletes.
3: Yeah. Sounds like somebody's a little jealous.
0: Uh-huh.
1: Yeah.
0: No, no, no.
3: You know, because he wanted to be a jock and he wasn't.
2: Oh, that's right. The lie detector test.
0: No. tell me that Travis Kelce doesn't drive you up a wall.
3: He doesn't drive me up the wall. I don't think enough about him. Like, I mean, he is.
0: Maybe it's not him.
2: What?
0: Maybe it's just that he shoved down our throats.
3: Okay, so that's not his fault. So be mad at the.
1: Do you think his personality is annoying?
0: I don't think he has a good personality at all.
3: He's got to have a good personality.
1: Unlike yours.
0: Oh, my personality is great.
1: Yeah,
2: perfect.
1: So your top three of celebrities you hate the most are?
0: Shaq, J.J. Watt, Travis Kelce.
2: Athletes.
1: Big, strong, rich athletes.
3: Yep.
1: Big, strong, manly,
3: athletes.
1: Rich athletes.
3: Yeah.
0: That's just where it's at right now.
1: Bones. Now let's play Morgan Wallen. Here's Thinking About Me.

0: The new Apple Watch will do something that's pretty creepy. We'll talk about that coming up. And then also, if you win money at a casino, like in a slot machine, be very aware because this happened to somebody and they were followed out of the casino. We'll talk about that as well. Both of those stories coming up.
1: It's a Bobby Bones Show live performance. 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
2: Yeah.

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9: Hey folks, it's Rebecca Cook running for Congress here in Wisconsin's 3rd Congressional District. 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
9: 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I'm Rebecca Cook, candidate for Congress, and I approve this message. 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
1: Oh, no.
2: Whoa. That'd
1: Wait,
2: be great.
1: If you need to recall a conversation, yeah. Like, hey, that talk I had with Bobby earlier, can you summarize that for me?
2: No, like my wife's always like, I told you to take out the trash. I'm like, no, you didn't.
0: It's part of a collection called Audio Intelligence. 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Live Rewind, it will pull up a text of your conversation, and Siri Recaps. 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
2: Wow.
3: Oh.
0: Okay, instant response. It is?
1: I feel like it is. My instant is the way of the future. This is just our life. We're constantly being watched, listened to, recorded.
0: Where it gets dangerous, and this is why people worry about it, and I think some people go, well, I'm not doing anything bad, so I don't care so much. But here's what I would say to that. It's not if you're doing anything bad, but imagine certain people come into power. It could be political office. It could be 10 years down the road, 20 years down the road. And let's say all of a sudden they go, we don't like Protestants. They can go through all this and find all the Protestants and go, okay, we're now going to know who you are and find ways to persecute you.
2: Mm-hmm. Oh, dang.
1: Yeah, that would be bad.
0: Or we don't. It doesn't matter. It's not exactly what's happening now. And a bit of it is because they're selling the information to companies so they can better pinpoint you so they can make money. But just imagine, that's why people don't like those flock cameras. Because it's not so much, if you're not doing anything bad, that's okay. But what if you're going to, and I'll pick a different church so people don't think I'm picking on anybody. What if you're going to a Catholic church and years later, somebody comes into power and is like, hey, we're a Christian nation, but we don't really believe what the Catholics believe. So find me all the Catholics. Let's find out what they're up to. And they have all the information in from these cameras and these watches to know where all the Catholics are going to church. They see them gathering. Okay, these are the people we're going to target. Mm. So that's a reason people...
1: Whoa. No, I mean, I'm not saying I like
3: that's
1: it.
3: That's bad.
1: It's just I'm not shocked that this is...
0: Yeah, yeah,
1: and can you turn the feature off?
0: Even if you do, you know they're still listening.
2: I mean, it still works.
0: I mean, it's working. Our phones are doing that to us now.
2: Oh, yeah.
0: I just want to explain why the argument of, well, I'm not doing anything bad... doesn't really hold up, because it's not about really what's happening now. It's about what could happen if it gets into the wrong hands and the wrong types of people are in power. A casino winner was robbed of their winnings after leaving. Basically, they won on a slot machine and someone saw them and followed them out and robbed them.
1: Oh, that's scary.
3: That is so scary.
2: I saw this story, though. I started thinking, can't you just make that up?
0: They probably have it on camera.
3: Yeah, there's video cameras.
2: Of the robbery or
3: probably.
2: The winning?
0: I would assume of the robbery.
2: Because I feel like if you say you win at the casino, right? You win like $10,000. You call your buddy like, hey, act like you robbed me.
0: Your buddy would be stupid to do that because then he's on camera robbing you.
2: Yeah. We'll do a war where there's no cameras.
1: Okay.
2: You know, and then you tell the casino.
0: Okay, let me read you the story. A casino winner, they had bad luck. They won $3,200 on a slot machine in St. Louis, and they were robbed by a man who had been watching the woman play the slot machine. According to police documents, Ronell L. Williams watched the victim win big, then followed her in his own vehicle after she left the casino. He then allegedly pulled alongside the victim, said, hey, roll down your window. It said, hey, your muffler was hanging from your vehicle, but the victim did not pull over. They continued to follow the victim, tried to run her off the road.

0: pulled over finally, and he pulled a gun on her and demanded the money.
1: Wow.
2: Crazy.
0: Authorities used casino security footage and license plate readers to identify Williams and follow the movements of his vehicle. He's now facing first-degree robbery and armed criminal action charges.
3: That is so crazy and scary. And you want to know what? My cousin, he was at a St. Louis casino one time, and he went to go play slot machines, him and his buddies. And the guy was like, you should play that slot machine. My cousin's like, whatever. And he sits down in a random slot machine, and he wins. The guy's like, you're going to give me $200 for telling you which slot machine to pay. And he's like, what? And they ended up giving him money because they were scared he was going to rob him out in the parking lot.
0: Or else. It felt like an or else.
3: Yeah, it was like an or else. Like, you're going to give me $200. And they were like, you're right. We're going to give you $200.
0: That's from News Nation now. Starbucks was going to buy Chipotle, I heard.
3: What?
0: Then they're
1: it
0: not
1: fell
0: now.
1: Through?
2: Okay.
0: Yep. Well, they're denying rumors that it ever was happening. But when I saw how much they were going to pay for it, it was like $8 billion or something.
2: What? Jeez Louise.
3: For Chipotle?
0: Well, that's a massive company.
3: It is worth $8 billion?
0: Also, I made the number up. I feel like it was 8 or 18 or something like that. Will you look up and see what the Chipotle price tag was?
2: I'm not shocked by a big number like that.
0: Me either.
3: If I'm Chipotle, I'd sell right now.
1: Well,
0: it depends on what you're making, what your value is going forward.
3: No. If you are the owner of Chipotle.
0: But there's not one owner.
2: It's not one person, dude.
0: Jonathan Chipotle is not sitting up in a condo right now just going, I wonder if I should sell and get out with my money.
3: Well, I assume someone started it and they're the owner.
0: Yeah, a lot of times. And I don't know if Chipotle's public.
1: Wasn't McDonald's like the owner originally or something?
0: Of Chipotle?
1: Uh-huh. Whoever.
2: Oh, really?
0: Maybe they bought. I don't know.
3: Because I would just
0: assume. I think we're just at the point of saying stuff right now.
1: No, I'm serious.
0: Mike, what do you
1: see?
4: I'm seeing $41
0: billion. $41 billion.
3: Oh, my gosh.
2: That's amazing.
3: Here's my thing. If I start Chipotle and someone comes and offers me $41 billion, I don't care about the future value. I am going to be done with Chipotle. And
0: but I don't think it's a single owner. I think it's a board, it's stock, yes. It's investors. It's all of that.
1: Okay,
3: like,
1: what
3: do you mean a board, like a stock?
0: Well, everybody has a board of trustees type situation, not just a CEO. What do you have?
1: McDonald's invested in Chipotle in 1998, acquiring a 90% stake.
0: Wow. And so they have since
1: fully divested, but they were...
0: Who started Chipotle? Was it someone with the last name Chipotle?
2: What'd you say, John Chipotle?
0: Jonathan Chipotle.
3: And I wonder if they're still involved in any way.
0: Well, it depends how much ownership they have.
3: That sucks, man. If they're going to...
0: They probably in billions of dollars.
1: Okay. His name is definitely not Chipotle.
0: What do you got?
1: It's Steve Ells.
0: Interesting.
1: In 1993.
0: He started Chipotle?
1: Uh-huh. He worked as a sous chef at a restaurant in San Francisco before starting Chipotle. Initially aimed to use Chipotle as a means to fund a fine dining restaurant, but...
0: So tell me more about him. Did he have it? Did he sell it? Did he go public with an IPO? How much did he make? I'm really putting the screws to you right now to give me a full bio.
3: He no longer works or runs the company, though he still holds a portion of his wealth tied to the stock ownership.
2: Yeah, that's
0: What's
2: nice.
0: His total net worth?
4: $1 billion.
0: He's worth $1 billion?
3: And he's working on other restaurants now.
0: Thank you for that bio. Good job, everybody. Bones. And now let's play Stella Lefty, Boston, on the Bobby Bones Show.

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2: We'll talk about scams. 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Talking with investigative journalist Mariana Van Zeller next.
3: Yeah.
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0: You're listening to the Bobby Bones Show on Kix 106.3. So this woman thought that she was in a relationship with John Bon Jovi, and this ended up being a scam. And I was talking with Mariana Van Zeller. She is an investigative journalist. She has a show, it was called Trafficked on Nat Geo, but this documentary is called Super Scam Me, where she fakes like a woman who is like, please scam me, just to see all the scams that are happening and how easy it is to fall victim to one of these. And again, she met this woman who thought she was in a relationship with Bon Jovi.
1: Bobby Bones. 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
2: Because I want people to understand how it can happen to any of us. And in her case, she'd been contacted by a bunch of these celebrity scams. She knew it was all fake. This one had the check mark and it was on Instagram, which most, she believed that wasn't happening as much on Instagram. And this guy was just asking her, spent months just basically courting her and asking her questions about what's your favorite. She's been a John Bon Jovi fan all her whole life. So what's your favorite John Bon Jovi song? And then he started saying, like, I really enjoy talking to you because I'm surrounded by people who are rich and famous and you're not. And you're, I really think you understand through my music, you understand my character. They started talking, it was months and months of this until he said, look, I'm coming to where you live and I'm doing a meet and greet and I'm going to put you in touch with my manager so you can pay for a meet and greet. These meet and greets actually exist and people pay for them. And she was like, my God, this is my opportunity of meeting this man that I've been a fan of my whole life and who's now I've sort of become a sort of friend slash romantic interest. And eventually, yeah, the meet and greet didn't happen for all these excuses. And then she has to give more money for security and all this stuff. And then eventually ended up giving thousands of dollars that she didn't have.
0: Do you find that the scammers are playing more of a long game than ever before?
2: Yes. My romance scammer, who is the guy that was pretending to be a four-star general in Syria, he was basically using photos of this guy that is actually a person. We ended up communicating with the real guy whose photo I thought I was talking to. I knew it wasn't him, but this is a real guy who was did time in the military. So there's a lot of photos of him during his time in the military and with military uniform and in training with guns and all of that stuff. So there's a lot of photos of this guy out there. And so my scammer was using his photos and his identity to pretend he was him. His name's Sam Havelock. He was pretending to be Sam Havelock. He didn't initially immediately ask me for money. He was love bombing me, courting me. I would wake up every day with dozens of messages from this guy. It's interesting, having covered these scams a lot, I had never been on the receiving end, right? It's really hard to understand what it's like when you're the actual victim. It's actually really nice, right? You wake up in the morning and you have all these messages about how you're the most beautiful and special person in the world. There's nobody else like you. And there's kind of got weird because there I was, you know, sleeping next to my husband and getting these messages where this guy would also send photos of him without his shirt. And eventually I was playing the victim, right? I was pretending I believed him. So I played along. And eventually he would send me messages about how like, his dreams and aspirations and all the money he had and the places he was going to take me with that, with his wealth and, you know, the trips we were going to make and all that stuff. And if, like in Leslie's case, and in so many of these victims' cases, not all, but many of them, if you lead a lonely life, right? If you don't have companionship, if you don't have community, even if this smells like it's potentially a scam, it's a happier life, right? So I think a lot of people just at the end of the day, and that was certainly in Leslie's case, when even when she started suspecting it, the reality of her own life was so grim comparatively that you just want to believe it.
0: All right, back with Mariana in just a second, and we'll get into the story of a man who was scammed and then had to serve prison time. So get that. He was scammed and then had to go to jail. Let me play this song. We'll talk about that next.

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1: All right, talking about scammers. And so Mariana Van Zeller is an investigative journalist, and she was talking about how the end goal for scammers is always money, right? It's always money. And the story of a man who was scammed, and he was scammed and then had to serve prison time. Listen to this. Bobby
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3: One case that will stay with me forever was this truck driver in Minnesota. Scammers were trying to get money from him. He's a retired truck driver, didn't have any money, didn't want to give any money. Then they started communicating with him saying that his wife, who had recently passed away and had an Italian heritage, that she had inherited all this money in Italy, $11 million. It was waiting for him in Italy. And all he needed to do was go to Africa first, pick up a suitcase or a briefcase with paperwork, and then take that briefcase to Italy. And they would pay for all his trip, his hotel, his flights, everything. He had never traveled outside of the U.S., thought, what's the worst that can happen? Like, never crossed his mind, right? Never what he was going to be used for. Told his family and said, I have this incredible opportunity. He even said, maybe it's not real, but hey, why would they be paying for my flight, you know, and my hotel? They're even giving me cash when I get there. So I'm going to do this. What's the problem? And then guess what? He gets to Mozambique. They give him a briefcase and he's going to Italy with the briefcase, and he stopped at the airport and he's carrying, I think it was four or five kilos of heroin. It was this candy that looked exactly like real bags of candy, and it was wrapped perfectly and it was sealed and everything. And inside the candy that they had given him inside the briefcase and said it was a gift for the person he was going to meet in Italy, inside the candy was heroin. And this guy ended up being sentenced to 17 years in prison in Mozambique.
1: Did he have to serve all of that with the understanding of what had happened to him?
3: He ended up not serving all that time, partly, I believe, because of the investigation we did into his case. We tried to communicate. I mean, we sent lots of emails and tried to interview the embassy, the American embassy in Mozambique at the time. Somebody in the embassy actually got very invested in his case, and eventually they were able to release him. He did, I believe it was 5 years in prison. And when we visited him, six years in prison, he'd been there for 4 years, and we took Nicole, the daughter, with us for the first time, for her first time traveling outside the U.S. and her first time seeing her dad after 4 years. And it was one of the most emotional moments of the show for me. I still get a little emotional talking about it, but it was, yeah, I mean, a beautiful moment, a really hard moment, not knowing if he was ever going to be released. He was also extremely sick, dealing with diabetes and terrible.

0: living conditions inside the prison. I mean, he was sleeping on the floor, very malnutrition, bad food. And yeah, and her having to leave him that day without knowing if she was ever going to be able to see him. But she did. And he came back.
1: He was scammed and then had to serve prison time.
0: Yeah. And not even his lawyer believed this guy was innocent. I interviewed his lawyer. So in Mozambique, they speak Portuguese. I'm from Portugal. So interview the lawyer. And it's been his fourth lawyer. The first three basically had taken his money and ran. And this fourth one was the one who represented him in trial. The trial lasted one day. And the lawyer, I asked, do you go? I mean, he stayed in a hotel. There's cameras at the hotel. Did you go and see if there are cameras? That he says he was visited by this man who brought him a briefcase. Have you investigated? His answer was not even a baby would believe that this guy is innocent.
1: But he was even scammed by three lawyers, it sounds like.
0: Yeah, they saw him as an American, as somebody who had money, probably, even though he did not.
2: Bobby Bones.
1: Yeah. All right, check out the full interview. It is up on the Bobbycast today. It's a podcast. It's also up on Netflix. It is fantastic. Mariana Van Zeller and her show that comes out called Super Scam Me comes out later this week, I think Friday, on Disney Plus, Nat Geo, Hulu, all that.
2: Coming up. Tell me something good.
1: Yeah. A teenager spotted an elderly man in need and jumped into action. And now the story's going viral. Eddie has the story next. You're going to love it in our segment called Tell Me Something Good.
3: Come on now. Bobby Bones.
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9: A Lafarge man died Monday after a motorcycle crash just northeast of Westby Saturday. Police say 68-year-old Stephen Peterson hit a deer on County Highway P. He was originally med-flighted to a La Crosse hospital. Two police investigators and a police lieutenant testified yesterday on the second day of a scheduled 7-day trial for the Winona man charged with killing a Holman man in a subdivision east of Viking Elementary School and Deerwood Park in June of last year. 39-year-old Jacob Claver is charged in the death of 37-year-old Josh Pigney. A Trempealeau County man arrested after allegedly trying to steal 3 handguns, ammunition, 2 knives, and a dummy grenade from a Blair gun store in September of last year is scheduled to take a plea and be sentenced today. Police say 21-year-old Christian Dahl was seen exiting a window and fleeing on foot after an employee entering the store to begin his workday heard glass breaking in a back hallway. A new paved, shared-use trail connecting Goose Island Park and Campground to La Crosse's south side near Southern Bluffs Elementary School will open tomorrow. The county paid for $100,000 of the $356,000 project. A tour of Toma by housing developers and builders took place late last month. City Development Director Charlie Handy talks about what the developers and builders told them the city needs to do to make developing and building more housing easier for them.
10: They talked a little bit about the hurdles, especially the cost of construction right now with materials costs and a little bit of the uncertainty with tariffs and things like that, high price of diesel, which are nothing that we can do anything about and everybody's dealing with. But they liked what we said about the council and being moderate.

0: overly aggressive in promoting development.
1: Handy says a state change earlier this month allows cities to use TIF districts to develop single-family homes in addition to industrial development, and Toma will do that. And now you're up to date. Craig Otto, Magnum Media News.
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3: We'll see some sunshine at times today, with temperatures reaching the low 60s. Clouds increase tonight as we dip to lows near 49. Tomorrow brings rain, around a quarter inch of accumulation, and highs in the mid-50s. The rain keeps coming tomorrow night, another quarter inch or so, while lows settle in the mid-40s and northwest winds blow around 25.
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3: I gave three updates about being a new dad. 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
1: With producer Eddie. Tell me something good.
2: Jordan is 18 years old and he's driving through this little town in Arizona and he sees an older man walking in a walker and his shoes are like coming apart. So Jordan says, no, stop, sir. I'm going to pull over. I'm going to help you out. Here, take my slides off his own feet and gave them to the old man. He walked him to the pharmacy where he was going. He helped him get his medication and he bought him his favorite candy, peanut M&Ms. But nice. How do we know about this story?
3: How?
4: Because he posted it himself?
2: No. A stranger saw all this going on and said, I'm going to get video of this. Asked Jordan, hey, can I post this of you helping this man? He's like, sure. So it went viral. Now everyone's helping him. There's a crowd fund going on and this man's getting some money.
3: That's great. I'm watching the story right now. It does look like someone randomly was recording it.
2: And that's what happened.
3: Yeah, it wasn't from the kid's Meta glasses.
2: Which is usually, I've seen those. Yeah.
3: Then it's like, I don't know how this was recorded, but it was coming from his own glasses. All right, there you go. That's what it's all about.
0: That was Tell Me Something Good.

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3: Why did the house go to the doctor?
0: Why did the house go to the doctor?
3: It had a window pane.
0: Window pane. Got it. All right.
2: That was the Morning Corny.
0: Okay, your top three songs of country music. At number three, Ella Langley, Loving Life Again.
4: Just like that, I'm back to loving life again.
0: At number two, Morgan Wallen, Been By Now.
4: If it was meant to be, we'd have been by now.
0: At number one, John Morgan, Kid Myself. Congratulations to John Morgan with that song right there.
1: Bobby Bones.
0: And I was talking to John Morgan about that song going number one.
5: Bobby Bones.
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0: Is this a song that you hear and you go, I know, this is the one?
6: It was, and it's funny too, because, you know, not to stay on Al Dean, but he's, you know, he's a cool label head. And so he, when he heard that demo, he told me, he's like, dude, you're cutting that and that's going to be your next single. And I was like, okay. But you know what? It was one of those songs where I didn't disagree with him. You know, we felt it right out of the gate when we wrote it. Wrote it with Tyler Hubbard, and it was our first time writing. But I just remember finishing the demo that day and just being like, there's something special here.
0: So it was one of those rare ones where you felt it early.
6: Yeah.
0: Someone else felt it as well. And so you guys just kind of bird dogged it the whole time. Like,
6: yeah, and Al Dean just confirmed it. He was like, you know, that's it. And so that was when I was like, okay, let's roll with that. And I just love the song too. There's a lot of personal stuff in there that Tyler, it's funny. It was just such a generic title on my phone when I had it originally. And it's been in my phone for a while. But when we got in the room, you know, first time meeting Tyler, but he was like, man, tell me about this relationship, you know? I was like, you know, he started pulling stuff out of me in the best way of just like, you know, being able to touch on, you know, the actual story without getting into the details. You know what I mean? I think that's what keeps the song relatable to everybody. You can kind of insert yourself into the storyline. So it's cool.
0: Well, man, congrats on the song.
6: Thank you, bro.
0: Yeah.
5: Bobby Bones.
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1: We'll talk about weird home rules. Amy has a friend. They're not allowed to reach into a chip bag because once you reach into the chip bag, your germs are all over the chips. So that's one. We'll all share our weird home rules as well. All right, that's next.
0: It's the Bobby Bones Show, y'all.
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1: Bobby Bones, come on. So Amy has a friend who does not let anyone reach inside of a chip bag at their house.
2: Yeah, it's the house rule. So like her kids, her husband, her, if there's a bag of popcorn, a bag of chips, a bag of anything, you have to dump whatever you want from the bag into a bowl or a plate. You're not allowed to just stick your hand in the bag and pull a chip out.
3: I like that.
2: I never knew people were that strict about hand in the bag.
1: I understand it. We don't have that rule, but I can see my wife implementing that rule if I tell her about it, because it's everybody's grubby hands on chips that they don't even pull out.
2: Yeah. Or like if you scoop a thing of popcorn.
1: I thought it was crazy when my wife said, no more shoes in the house. Like, what planet are you from? And now I see people walking on TV with shoes in house and I'm like, oh,
2: so
1: I'm the DiCaprio meme, except for I'm just like freaking out about it. Or I'm like, oh my God, that's so gross, because it is gross when you think about it. Everything you're bringing from outside, you're putting in your house, on your carpet, on your floor. So it was awkward for a while to tell people to take their shoes off when they got to my house.
2: And then now they just know. And in fact, y'all being so committed, it made me recommit, because I tried it a few times over the last several years and it just couldn't stick, especially with kids. And it's just hard. But I saw y'all stick with it. And then it becomes like anytime you're there, just like, oh, duh, take off your shoes. And it's just a given. And now I think it's been about 2.5, 3 weeks that we've been consistent, and it's pretty good. I even busted out these little booties I ordered a couple of years ago that you can slide over your shoes that workers wear. Like if you need to just run in the house real quick and you don't want to take your shoes off. So that helps. And then also like y'all do keeping shoes by the door. It's like sends a message of, hey,
1: pile of shoes.
2: We're a
1: people
2: no
1: know.
2: Shoe household. Yep. And my friend was over the other day and he was like, not happy about it. He's like, this is stupid. And I'm like, you just went into the movie theater bathroom and then you were going to try to bring your shoes back into my house. No, now you're taking them off. Doesn't it feel good to know that it's just clean?
1: And the reason my wife did that, she has a really bad autoimmune disease. When she gets sick, it crushes her. Mm-hmm. So for her, it was just a way to go, let's limit what could possibly go wrong. Because you're right. The bottom of people's shoes, where they've been, and then all of a sudden it's tracking all over your house.
3: Gross.
1: So, but I was very anti it for weeks. I was like, this is stupid.
2: Yeah, it's hard.
1: Yeah.
2: Especially because we culturally, we weren't raised that way. Yeah. But there's so many people that look at us all these years that are like, what the? Y'all wear shoes?
1: I like the hand and bag thing.
3: Oh, yeah. I do.
2: Oh, great. Y'all are going to implement it now?
1: I'm not suggesting it, but we don't have a lot of people to put their hands in bags at our house except for, well, just Caitlin and myself. And she's the cleanest. She would just have to keep me from reaching in bags.
2: Oh, okay,
1: so I'm not going to suggest that. Mm-hmm. Yeah. What were you going to say?
3: No, I do it with my kids. Like, it's not a rule, but I do it with my chips. Like, if I'm eating a bag of chips and my kid's like, ooh, can I have some? Like, no, I will pour it on a plate. Like, get your hands out of my bag.
1: Mm.
3: I do that.
1: Do you guys have any weird rules at your house or any sort of

0: It doesn't have to be clean. Just what house rules do you have?
1: You?
2: We have to diversify our fruit. This is something that my kids will do. If I get a big thing of pineapples, strawberries, blueberries, they'll do whatever. They'll pull the pineapple out and then eat it all. And then there's no pineapple, but there's plenty of fruit to make a fruit bowl that would make all the fruit last all week. And then we could all enjoy pineapple.
0: So you make them
2: and
0: put
2: grapes.
0: The fruit with other
2: and
0: friends?
2: And so they even know. They report it back to me. They're like, don't worry, Mom. I'm diversifying my fruit. Because, and that's all I have to say. If I see them open the fridge, I'm like, diversify your fruit. Because, of course, I'm fine if they want to eat all the pineapple. It's not bad. But then nobody else has
0: pineapple.
2: Like, nobody has it. So, but if you were to get a little bit of each type of fruit, then bam, we're good to go. So we have a diversify fruit rule.
0: Never heard of that. I don't need that, but I do like it and understand why it's needed. Eddie, you have anything?
3: Yeah, we have a cup of the day rule that I made because the kids were just grabbing cups, getting water, throwing them in the dishwasher or in the sink. And at the end of the day, there'd be 40 cups in there. Be like, no. We're doing a cup of the day. Like when you wake up and you get your water, you get that cup, you use it and write your little name on with a dry erase marker. And that's your cup of the
0: day. That's great.
3: Yeah.
0: I'm not going to share that because my wife will make me do that. But that's great.
3: Dude, we had like 40, 50 cups in the sink at the end of the day. And like, what are you guys doing? They would get like a little bit of water, throw it in the sink. It's
0: good
3: crazy.
0: Rule. Where'd you hear that?
3: I just made it up.
0: Necessity, like Amy's? Yes. I haven't heard either one of those before.
3: Yep.
0: Good one. Do they abide by it mostly?
3: Yeah. Like, especially like this last couple of weeks, we've been really hammering it down.
0: Solid rule. Lunchbox?
4: No, we ain't got no rules, man.
3: Oh, just do whatever
4: yeah,
3: you want.
4: Do whatever you want, man.
0: Anarchy.
3: What about like cleanliness? Well, no, they're not. Clean.
0: They put their dirty clothes in the bathtub.
4: Right? Me and my wife do.
0: Yeah.
4: Yeah. The kids don't. They just put them, they have a basket in their room.
0: So they actually do what's normal?
4: Sometimes.
0: Okay.
4: Or like, I'm just like, hey, go put them in the washing machine.
0: I feel like your wife, though, would do it normal. When you say you and your wife, I feel like you do it and your wife's like, I can't beat them, join them.
4: I mean, she does get kind of.
0: Did your family do that growing up? Dirty clothes in the bathtub?
4: No, growing up, I had a basketball hoop on the back of my door that was a hamper.
0: That's cool.
4: It was like a long net and it was tied at the bottom.
0: Yeah.
4: Oh, that was so fun because then you would shoot your dirty clothes. That was like the most fun thing ever.
0: Mm-hmm.
4: So that's what we did.
2: Oh, that's another rule. Speaking of dirty clothes, because my son runs and he gets really sweaty. You can't put sweaty clothes in the hamper. You have to go lay them out to dry.
4: Oh, I do have one rule.
0: Oh, you reminded him.
4: Okay. Go ahead. Tennis shoes, when you're going to bed, go on the fireplace.
3: What? In the fireplace?
4: On the fireplace.
2: Oh. What?
0: Tell us more.
4: Because in the mornings, you can't find the tennis shoes if they're not on the fireplace. They just throw them wherever and you can't find them.
0: Oh, so it's putting them somewhere so you can find them.
4: Yes.
3: Efficiency.
4: It. That's it. That's the only rule
0: That's
4: we got.
0: That's it. Okay.
2: Okay.
3: We got there.
4: Like what? I don't understand.
0: You don't have to, because our rules are just necessity based. Yeah. If you guys don't need a rule, then who cares?
4: I mean, Amy's about fruit. That's just
2: no banana. Diversifying your fruit, and it actually makes sense.
3: Yeah, dude.
2: Because
3: yeah.
2: I'd like to enjoy the pineapple as well.

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1: We have a music game. It's all 90s. Ray, give us an example.
2: In One Week by Bare Naked Ladies, what kind of chicken does the singer mention?
3: Chickadee China?
4: Chinese chicken.
1: Chinese chicken. Chickadee China. The Chinese chicken.
3: That's cool.
1: I'd have been like, chickadee is a type of chicken? Okay, so we're going to do 90s music trivia. That's next. Get your Bobby Bones on.
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0: it to me?
1: So I'll ask you a question about a famous pop song from the 90s. It's about specific details or lyrics to find out who knows the most about these 90s hits.
2: Okay. Just basically 90s music trivia, right? Okay.
1: Yep.
2: Okay, write your answers down. I'm going to play.
3: I'm not going to win this, but I'm going to get second place.
2: 1 through 5. Go ahead.
1: In Summer Girls by LFO, they like girls who wear what?
3: Oh, I got it.
4: Yeah, me too.
2: Yeah, I'm in on that one.
3: Thought this was going to be hard, dude. I'm in for the win.
5: I'm in.
6: I'm in.
2: Okay, everybody, 1, 2, 3.
7: Abercrombie and Fitch.
2: I like girls who wear Abercrombie and Fitch. I'd take them if I had one wish. Okay, next.
1: In Mambo Number 5 by Lou Bega, what is the first woman's name he mentions when listing the women he wants a little bit more of in his life?
2: I'm in.
3: Oh, the first one.
6: I'm in.
2: Do you have it?
6: I think
2: I have it too.
3: Hold on.
2: Ask it one more time.
1: In Mambo Number 5 by Lou Bega, what is the first woman's name he mentions when listing the women he wants a little bit more of in his life?
5: I'm in.
3: There's a lot of women's names.
5: A lot.
3: I'm in for the win.
2: Eddie?
5: I have Monica.
2: I have Monica.
6: Monica.
3: Monica!
2: A little bit of Monica in my life. Good. I don't know the second one.
6: Tina?
2: Don't know.
6: Rita?
5: A little bit of Rita is all I need.
2: But I don't know if that's second or not.
5: I don't know.
2: All right, next up.
1: In Tub Thumping by Chumbawamba, what is the first type of alcohol he takes a drink of?
2: I'm in.
6: I'm in.
3: Oh, man, I'm better at this game than I thought. I'm in for the win.
5: I'm in.
2: Amy?
6: Whiskey.
2: I have a whiskey drink. Eddie?
5: I have a vodka drink.
2: Oh, maybe we're wrong. What do you have?
3: A whiskey drink.
2: Shakes. Go ahead.
1: Whiskey.
5: Oh, dang. So vodka second?
2: So,
5: a whiskey drink?
2: Let me give him mine.
6: I drink a vodka drink.
2: I drink a whiskey. Wait, hold on. What is it?
3: I drink a whiskey drink.
2: Okay, got it.
5: Yep. So
2: I drink
5: second.
2: Cider drink.
5: I drink a lager drink.
2: I think the song that remind me of the good times. I think the songs that remind me of the better times.
5: Dang it.
2: Okay, go ahead.
1: In Ice Ice Baby by Vanilla Ice, what poisonous thing does he compare himself to when he says he's killing your brain?
2: Mm-hmm. I'm in.
5: Ice Ice Baby. Oh.
2: Vanilla Ice, white rapper.
5: Yeah, I got him.
2: Late 80s, early 90s. Mm. I'm in.
3: I'm in for the win.
5: Oh, man.
3: Oh, Eddie, Mr. Music.
5: Yeah, I was young, though, man. You were older than us.
2: It's a good point, guys. Got him on that one.
3: Way older than us.
2: 3 seconds. Eddie, Ray, ask it one more time.
3: That's embarrassing.
1: In Ice Ice Baby by Vanilla Ice, what poisonous thing does he compare himself to when he says he's killing your brain?
2: Eddie?
5: I'm in. Poisonous mushroom.
2: That's it.
6: Mm-hmm.
2: Mushroom.
6: Mushroom.
3: Mushroom.
5: Dang.
2: Last question. Mike, what's the score?
8: Bobby, Amy, and Lunchbox have 4. Eddie has 3.
5: That's crazy.
2: All right, go ahead.
1: In Barbie Girl by Aqua, what does the singer say you can do to Barbie everywhere besides brushing her hair?
5: I'm in.
3: What?
6: Okay, say it again.
1: In Barbie Girl by Aqua, what does the singer say you can do to Barbie everywhere besides brushing her hair?
2: I don't know.
6: What?
2: I might know. Do you know it?
5: I know it.
2: Then you're going to tie us up.
6: Yeah,
2: and
6: I got it.
2: Oh, then Amy may win it.
5: Oh, no. Amy, no. Don't do it.
3: Wait.
2: All right. 3 seconds. Lunchbox.
3: Call me.
2: I know the melody goes, you can brush my hair. Dun, dun, dun, dun, dun, dun. I have, and this may not be right, you can brush my hair, caress me everywhere.
6: Oh, that's weird.
5: Wait.
2: You don't think brush my hair is?
5: That might be it.
2: What do you have?
6: Oh.
2: No, I don't know that it is. But you're acting like that's weird. The whole song's about do whatever you want to me.
5: Yeah, because she's Barbie.
3: I didn't realize it was.
6: But she's Barbie. I thought you can brush my hair. You can take me everywhere.
2: Then it goes, fantastic. Imagination, life is your creation.
6: So it's either take or touch.
2: Oh, maybe it's touch me everywhere. That's weird, too.
6: Sounds correct.
2: I know. That's what I'm saying.
6: But like I thought because she's a Barbie doll, you can take me everywhere.
2: So you might be right. What is it?
6: I put take me everywhere.
2: Is take me everywhere right?
6: Dang it. Is it touch?
2: Hold on. Eddie, what's yours?
5: Kiss me.
2: Uh-huh. Is it kiss me? Is it caress me?
5: We're all wrong.
2: What is it?
1: Undress me everywhere.
6: Oh,
2: that's weird too.
5: That's Barbie though. You can
6: okay, so
5: Barbie.
6: You can brush my hair. Undress me everywhere.
2: It's imagination. Life is your creation.
6: Okay.
2: But they're different verses. Eddie, you're out.
5: I'm done.
2: Sudden death. How many
3: See
2: more you
3: ya.
2: Got?
1: Two.
3: I'm
2: that's
3: in.
2: It.
1: I mean, we can go 5 deep if you want.
2: Well, you just said we had two.
1: Well, yeah, for this.

0: Sudden Death.
1: Okay, go.
0: In Waterfalls by TLC, what two bodies of water does a singer tell you to stick to instead of chasing
2: Amy.
0: Waterfalls?
1: No, you can.
3: Oh, yeah.
1: I'm in.
4: Say it again, Ray.
0: In Waterfalls by TLC, what two bodies of water does a singer tell you to stick to instead of chasing waterfalls?
1: I'm in. I would have buzzed in, though, before you, for the record, but this is extra. We'll get to sudden, like, buzz in a minute.
2: Of course, of course.
1: Yeah. Lunchbox?
4: Man, I got rivers and streams.
1: Rivers and lakes.
2: Rivers and lakes.
1: Dang it. Amy, it's me and you. How many more questions do you have, Ray?
0: We got 4 total.
1: Okay, let's do one more normal. No need to yell. And then we'll go after that.
2: Got it.
1: Go ahead.
0: In Juicy by the Notorious B.I.G., what two video game consoles does he mention when reflecting on being broke?
1: I'm in.
2: Wait, Juicy?
1: Uh-huh.
2: Oh, dang. I have Lizzo in my head. No. That's my theme song.
1: Get it out of your head.
2: Okay, Biggie, can't you see Juicy? I can't even think of how the song goes. Xbox. Nintendo. Oh.
1: 5 seconds.
2: Dang it. Two gaming systems?
4: It's been real, Amy.
1: You could have won on the Barbie one. Because I was vulnerable there. I didn't know that one.
2: Undress, so kind
1: of. What do you have?
2: Nintendo.
1: You missed it.
2: PlayStation?
1: No. It goes like this. Super Nintendo, Sega Genesis. When we were flat broke, man, we couldn't picture this.
5: Wow.
1: That's kind of
2: Super
1: mostly
2: Nintendo.
1: Sega Genesis.
2: Okay.
1: Is that it?
0: Yep.
1: Thank God. I don't even feel good winning. I just feel the pressure of not losing.
2: Right.
1: Is like relieved.
4: Dang.
2: Good job.
1: All right. Thank you. Oh. You're unbelievable. Good game. Everybody have fun?
2: Yep.
4: Yeah, I did.
5: Not really.
1: Dang, Eddie didn't make the finals.
5: That's terrible.
1: That sucks.
6: Yes, sir.

0: tell me something good.
1: If you get a parking ticket, you might be able to turn that into something good for someone else. Lunchbox has that story coming up next in our segment called Tell Me Something Good.
2: Yes, sir.
3: Bobby Bone.
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6: A Lafarge man died Monday after a motorcycle crash just northeast of Westby Saturday. Police say 68-year-old Stephen Peterson hit a deer on County Highway P. He was originally med-flighted to a La Crosse hospital. Two police investigators and a police lieutenant testified yesterday on the second day of a scheduled 7-day trial for the Winona man charged with killing a Holman man in a subdivision east of Viking Elementary School and Deerwood Park in June of last year. 39-year-old Jacob Claver is charged in the death of 37-year-old Josh Pigney. A Trempealeau County man arrested after allegedly trying to steal 3 handguns, ammunition, 2 knives, and a dummy grenade from a Blair gun store in September of last year is scheduled to take a plea and be sentenced today. Police say 21-year-old Christian Dahl was seen exiting a window and fleeing on foot after an employee entering the store to begin his workday heard glass breaking in a back hallway. A new paved, shared-use trail connecting Goose Island Park and Campground to La Crosse's south side near Southern Bluffs Elementary School will open tomorrow. The county paid for $100,000 of the $356,000 project. A tour of Toma by housing developers and builders took place late last month. City Development Director Charlie Handy talks about what the developers and builders told them the city needs to do to make developing and building more housing easier for them.
7: They talked a little bit about the hurdles, especially the cost of construction right now with materials costs and a little bit of the uncertainty with tariffs and things like that, high price of diesel, which are nothing that we can do anything about and everybody's dealing with. But they liked what we said about the council and being moderately aggressive in promoting development.
6: Handy says a state change earlier this month allows cities to use TIF districts to develop single-family homes in addition to industrial development, and Toma will do that. And now you're up to date. Craig Otto, Magnum Media News.
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9: We'll see some sunshine at times today, with temperatures reaching the low 60s. Clouds increase tonight as we dip to lows near 49. Tomorrow brings rain, around a quarter inch of accumulation, and highs in the mid-50s. The rain keeps coming tomorrow night, another quarter inch or so, while lows settle in the mid-40s and northwest winds blow around 25.
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3: Tell me something good.
4: You know what really stinks is when you walk out to your car and there's a parking ticket. Man, crap. Gotta pay a fine. Well, the city of Las Vegas is saying, don't worry about that fine. You got a parking ticket. You can donate toys and we'll let you get out of the ticket. But I was like, that's great. You go buy a $5 toy. And you get out of the ticket.
5: Like a $60 ticket?
4: Right.
5: Yeah.
4: No. The toys had to be worth at least the amount of the fine.
5: Okay.
4: And you had to have a receipt to prove it.
5: And I'm assuming this is only for the holidays?
4: This is only for the holidays. Yeah, it's through...
5: You don't get mad about it.
6: Yeah, dude, it's fine. It's
5: a cool thing right now.
6: That means a kid gets a toy.
4: No, it's really cool. It's through November 13th.
5: Yeah.
4: That you can do this. And so you have 30 days from the receipt of your ticket to go donate the toys. And you don't have to pay the ticket.
5: Sounds like he wanted to drive around with $5 toys and park wherever he wanted.
4: Well, it's like birthday parties. When you go to birthday parties, you just go buy a $5 toy and you wrap it up and you give it to him. It's like, oh, present.
5: Yeah.
4: And that's why I was like, oh my gosh, this is great. You get a parking ticket, $100.
5: Park wherever you want.
4: $5.
5: Handicap spot for you, right?
4: I've done that before.
6: That's got to be more expensive.
4: But I used to use my grandma's placard.
5: $10 toy.
4: and it goes to the, I'm going to say this probably perfectly, Chicanos por la Casa. Nonprofit that helps homeless families.
6: Yeah. Chicanos for the house.
5: But say it.
6: Chicanos por la Casa.
5: Chicanos por la Casa.
6: There we go.
7: Yeah.
5: C+.
4: Do you spell Casa C-A-U-S-A?
6: No. No, that's cause. El causa.
4: Oh, causa. That's what it is.
5: All right, there you go. That's what it's all about.
1: That was Tell Me Something Good.

0: 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Oh, it's a bad day for love, but a good day for flower shops.
1: Ernest in studio.
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2: Three new parenting notes. Number one, Billy is 7 months old now. Feels like just yesterday, and 10 years ago she was born. So she doesn't listen, but because she listens later on a podcast, it's not really a birthday.

0: day, but yeah, 7 months.
1: 7 months,
0: yeah. Pretty interesting. Number two, we have a car seat now that turns whenever you get her in and out. It is a game changer because the other one we had, you had to put her, you could either put her in the seat and then carry the seat and click it in. But sometimes we just take her out of the seat and go inside. But now the one that we have, it has a lever and the seat can always stay in and it turns and faces you when you open the door.
2: Well, that's awesome. It's a
0: game changer.
2: They didn't have that when we were
3: have that.
0: And then so whenever she's in, she's strapped in, she into the seatbelt, you can turn her back to look at the back.
2: That's cool.
0: Game, and then the thing that sucks, Cocomelon's stupid. Not because we watch it, but their version of songs, they make me want to rip my hair out. I'm a big fan of the Wheels on the Bus. And I think there's some really great Wheels on the Bus. The Bert and Ernie have a great version of Wheels on the Bus. Cocomelon, it starts off with dun dun dun dun dun dun dun dun dun. All their stuff is like that. It's like but now she loves that version of Wheels on the Bus. These kids shows like that, they're just cracked for kids.
2: Yes.
0: It goes as hard as they go as hard as they possibly can. It's stimulating every little part of the baby. And that's the song that she loves now. And I get it. She's drawn to it. Just like people are drawn to crack, I think.
2: So are you upset that she's learning the non-real version of Wheels on the Bus? Like, don't you wish you can be like, no, that's not the original.
0: I don't know what the original is.
2: The Wheels on the Bus go around.
0: Well, they do that in that song.
2: But it just starts off like this.
0: And then it goes into Wheels on the Bus. It's so intense.
2: Yeah.
0: So, yeah, she knows the other versions. I like the other versions better. We don't watch anything yet. The only screen time that Billy gets is when I have football on. And that doesn't count as screen time because I'm watching it.
2: Yeah, that doesn't count.
1: Yeah.
0: So those are my new notes. Three new notes as of today. She does like being pushed in the stroller with the stroller turned outward instead of inward. Inward, she just looks at us.
2: Mm-hmm.
0: She's probably over that.
2: The other way, she looks at the world.
0: Yeah. Outward is like, yeah, out there.
1: More.
0: Yeah, yeah, she likes that too. So those are my updates.
4: Bobby Bones.
0: And now let's play Dustin Lynch. Here is Riding Roads.

0: Attention chicken nugget fans. 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
1: Ozempic, GLP-1s, every day the same thought haunts you. 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
3: Hey folks, it's Rebecca Cook running for Congress here in Wisconsin's 3rd Congressional District. Today I had a conversation with a local mom here in Menominee about her experience with local hospital closures.
4: Yeah, I found out from my hairdresser that the labor and delivery unit had closed. It was a bit of a surprise to find out that you couldn't have a baby in this town. That drive...
3: When you were in labor?
4: Yes, was horrendous.
3: No, absolutely. We need to keep our rural hospitals open.
4: Yeah, it's a real shame that Derek Van Orden voted along with cutting Medicaid access and the impacts that would have on healthcare access.
3: Yeah. In Congress, I want to expand the ACA tax credit premium, pass a public option, and finally, I want to expand Medicare to cover vision, dental, and hearing. People shouldn't go broke to be able to afford their healthcare. It's just common sense. I'm Rebecca Cook, candidate for Congress, and I approve this message. Paid for by Cook for Congress.
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1: The Bobby Bones Show. Everybody roll.
2: Yeah. So we go to the farmer's market last night near where I live. It's become a two-week tradition. Every week we go for the last 2 weeks. And so we're going down, and in my wife's car, the screen went out. The car was still going, but the screen went out. And that was kind of weird. But so we parked, and we go on a little walk, and we come back, and the lights are on. Not the front, but the back lights are on, and like the brake lights are on, and weird things are blinking. And so, what is happening with your car? We get in, and every alert and red light was on.
3: Uh-oh.
2: So it won't start. And so, okay, great. So we have Billy with us, and it's also around 6 p.m., so it's getting close to bath time and bedtime. So I just tell Caitlin, go home. I will handle all this. I don't know how I'm going to handle it, but I'll handle it. So she goes home. Her and Billy go home. They go about their night. And the car is completely dead. It gets even deader where there's no lights that come on at this point. And so tried a jump box and a jump, and it did not work. And so I have to call a tow truck. And I call Amy because she has a tire guy.
3: Oh, yeah, yeah.
2: And I said, hey, does your tire guy, can he fix a car? And she's like, let me just connect you. So he calls, and he was really nice. And he said, no, but I got a towing guy. So her guy connected me to another guy. So it's full dark at this point. And I'm sitting there just in the car, and I call the tow truck guy, and he comes, he shows up, and we're locking the car on. He can't get it on. He tried to jump it as well. But in that time, there's about a 2 hour time, my phone was going dead. I have a terrible phone. I got to do something. And Amy was near, and she goes, hey, I'm near. Let me come by. And so Amy, brought me a phone charger.
4: I was just going to give it to you so you could charge it, but then the car was dead.
2: Oh. So she came and just sat there.
4: I just sat there so he could
2: let me charge 5% of my phone. So I did that. But luckily, I was at a farmer's market because before they closed, I went and ate. That's what my dinner was.
3: Yeah.
2: So tow truck came, got the car, hauled it off last night. I Ubered back home, got home at 9:30 or 10 or so, but now we have to get a new car for my wife. It's the second
4: time
2: that it's kind of crapped out.
4: That's crazy.
2: Yeah, so.
4: I mean, you need a refund.
2: On.
4: That car.
3: I wish it worked that way.
4: Or something.
2: She's had it for years. And also, when I was looking, it's a 2022. So.
4: Yeah, I know she's had it a while, but that's the weirdest thing.
2: I agree. I think at some point they issued a recall on something because I put it in ChatGPT to go, hey, what can I do? And they said, don't jump it. I'd already tried jumping it by then.
3: Oh.
2: And they said there was a recall on something electrical with this car at some point. It could be that. So it could be that. I don't know what's going on, but I think we got to get a new car for her.
4: Yeah, especially with Billy now. That's not going to be safe.
2: So, and that's what I said, and she agrees. So that was my evening.
3: It's no good.
2: Just sitting out there in the dark, alone at a park.
4: It
2: was dark. It was so dark.
3: At least you had an angel
2: nearby. A little phone charger angel that showed up.
4: I know. I was like, I'm literally driving right past you, so I'll just pull over.
2: I was at like 13%.
5: Oh,
2: man. I got more than 5 because she left. It was like 22.
4: Yeah, I got you up to, 2021.
3: Wait, 13%? Is that the lowest you've ever been?
2: My phone dies so quick that, no, it's actually died before.
3: Oh, okay.
4: Well, I was just worried that it was going to die, and you needed to order an Uber, and then you were going to be so... Because that wasn't going to work.
2: Yeah, so that was the whole evening. But I tell you, I was walking around the farmer's market there, and this girl that was selling something in one of the tents had what I think is a brilliant idea that some people may look at her and go, you're crazy. But most brilliant ideas are often thought of as crazy until they actually work. And I was talking to her. She recognized me, and she goes, hey, are you Bobby? I said, yeah. She said, can I tell you about my product? I had nowhere to go. I got all day.
4: Go right ahead.
2: This is while it was still daylight before they shut the market down.

0: I said, yeah. She said, you see these two tubes here? And they were two like tall, clear tubes, and there was water in both of them. And one said banana and one said sardine. And I said, yeah. She goes, I do flavored water for dogs. She said, one of my dogs would not drink water. So I started making sardine water for my dog, and it was the only way that he would drink the water. And so I said, I'll buy two. And so I bought one. By the way, they were in the car that was towed off, so I haven't been able to use them.
1: Oh, no.
0: Hopefully they don't go bad. It's water.
2: Oh. Yeah.
0: But I thought, what a different... I've never heard of that before.
3: Ever. Me neither.
0: And people with pets will buy anything if they think it is beneficial to their pets.
1: Yeah.
0: And I said, how is it going? Are people buying it? She goes, you know, it's really hard to convince people. And I said, it's really hard to convince people that a horse is not the fastest way to move either, when all they've used is horses their whole life. Like when the car happens, because they were talking, they asked Henry Ford at one point, like, what, you know, do you listen to people when they talk about your invention? And he said, well, if I listen to people, I would have tried to make a faster horse.
3: Oh, yeah, yeah, yeah.
0: And so I kind of made that analogy, and I was like, man, I'm rooting for you so much. And then I left and they shut down. I was like, man, I want to invest in dog flavored, like flavored dog water.
1: Yeah, water.
3: What's it called?
0: I don't remember because I took two to talk about it. It's in the back of the car that got towed. With the car seat, with the stroller, with everything.
1: Yeah.
0: So I got to go down to the dealership today to get all that stuff out of the car. Hopefully they can fix it. But that was my entire evening last night. I'm happy, though, that I can just go, I will handle it, and my wife just trusts me, and then just goes. And maybe she wouldn't if we had a baby. She'd be like, I'm going to sit here. At some point, she called me. She goes, I'll trade with you. I'm not leaving you in the dark out here.
1: No chance.
3: It's, no way.
0: It was so dark. And, like, people come up to me, and they're scared. Let me look at me.
1: Of course. I'm
0: a threat. I hung out with the tow truck driver for, like, half an hour last night.
1: How was he?
0: Awesome.
1: Yeah.
3: Oh, cool. Good, good, good.
0: Yeah. He was amazing, and we talked for a long time. And... so, because they wouldn't let him pull his truck in for a minute because they were still moving all the stuff out. And so we talked and I was just like, how'd you start doing this? Yeah, I don't want to share his story, but he had a really interesting story. And then at the end, how much do you think it cost to tow a car? I had no idea. And so at the end, after he got it on, I said, how much do I owe you? What do you think?
3: $150.
0: A little more. It was like 200 something. I thought it was going to be more than that, to be honest, especially for how long he had to wait there. And I said, hey, you had to wait here a long time. Can I add another $100 to that just to tip you? And he's like, man, it don't work like that. I said, okay, do you have Cash App? And mostly older have Cash App.
3: Oh, huh.
0: Mid to young have Venmo.
3: Venmo. Okay.
0: So if you hit that 53 age and above, it's mostly been Cash App. And below that, it's been Venmo. Occasionally, it's hard to predict a Zelle.
3: Oh, yeah, no,
0: it's hard to predict
3: a wild card.
0: Yeah, it can be a 16-year-old or a 60-year-old.
3: And then you're like, okay, you like a process.
0: Yeah, you don't like it to be simple.
3: You want
0: me to go to my bank and wire it to your phone.
3: Right.
0: And so I said, do you have apps? He said, no. He said, my wife does all that. I said, okay. I said, I have cash. I'm going to give you something. He said, man, you don't have to. And so I dug in our wallet, and I had like $50 in cash, but just like a bunch of ones. And I was like, here.
3: There you go. Here's a lot.
0: Thank you so much. This is all I have.
3: Yeah.
0: And he was so nice. And the towing company, and I didn't get anything free, was called Andy's Towing here. And they were excellent. And I asked him, do you ever have to go and tow people's stuff when they're not ready for it? Like repo? And he's like, I don't repo.
1: Oh, he doesn't do that. Well, that's good.
3: Oh, yeah.
1: Because I bet they get.
4: Oh, that's dangerous.
0: I know. Yeah. So, but made a new friend last night.
3: Love that.
0: He was like, you from the show?
1: He said that?
0: Yeah.
3: Well, I wonder if Jimmy gave him a heads up. You know, like...
0: I don't think so, because he didn't say it till way later.
3: Okay.
0: Because we were talking about licenses, and I'm curious about what kind of license people have to have. And he's talking about, certification and this stuff to drive. And he's asking me, have I ever driven anything big? And I said, well, man, it came in. I was like, I had to get a CDL. I had to drive big rig. And he said, you were a truck driver? I said, no, I had to do it for a TV show. And then he started to put stuff together. And he goes, wait, you from the show?
3: I got you.
0: And I was like, yeah.
3: Yeah, now that I think about it, he probably wouldn't say anything. Because even when I was hesitant, I don't give your number to anybody.
0: Oh, I was so like, give it to him. Give him my home address.
3: So I called.
0: Give him my checking account number.
3: So Bobby's like, who's your guy? So then I text Jimmy and I'm like, And then I call Bobby and I'm like, what do you want me to do? I can be middleman here. And Bobby's like, no, just give him my number. So then I text Jimmy and I was like, I told him you're cool.
0: Yeah, we're vulnerable. We're in a vulnerable spot. So
3: yeah.
0: You guys can call us if you want. 877-77-BOBBY. Would love to hear from you. Let's play George Burge. Here is Cowboy Songs. Thank you guys for listening. Thanks for hanging out.

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3: We'll see some sunshine at times today, with temperatures reaching the low 60s. Clouds increase tonight as we dip to lows near 49. Tomorrow brings rain, around a quarter inch of accumulation, and highs in the mid-50s. The rain keeps coming tomorrow night, another quarter inch or so, while lows settle in the mid-40s and northwest winds blow around 25.
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0: 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I want to go to Ajua in Boston, who is listening to the show right now. Hello, Ajua, you're on the show.
1: Morning, studio.
2: Morning.
0: Morning.
1: I just was calling to just let you know how much my husband and myself and our kids appreciate you. You've helped him, especially get through the toughest year of his life. He's suffered from 34 strokes. He's now legally blind and has stage 5 kidney disease and has only been home with us for 29 days since September of last year because of all this. But he listens every day, and if he misses it for an appointment, he does the podcast and listens to the playback. And we've been listening to you guys since you came to Boston like 12 years ago.

0: ago, something like that. And I just, we're grateful for you, and you put a smile on his face, and he kind of doesn't have a lot to smile about.
1: Wow, I'm really sorry that you guys have been going through that. I'm very sorry that he's been going through that. I appreciate you saying that, but more so, like, you guys have really been up against it. And do you feel like things are getting better a bit because he has got to come home?
0: He's still at a facility. He hasn't got to come home. Like, he, almost every time he has come home within 24 hours, he either suffered some more strokes or something else happened, and I had to call an ambulance, and just been rocky. So he's been with the VA a lot, because this all stems from his time in service in the military, and he does forget things every once in a while, but he remembers the three times getting to meet you, Bobby, and he listens to the Kidiots album still with our kids. So he's a big fan.
1: Yeah, I appreciate you calling and saying that about us, but mostly I'm just thinking about you guys. Well, I'm very sorry that's happening, and hopefully things will move in the right direction. I'm sure this feels like it is just the massive boulders that you can't quite get out from under.
2: Yeah.
1: And so I wish I could help and do something, but I can just say that we'll all think about you, and everybody pray for you, and thank you for listening. And you know,
2: and he's going to hear this. So hi.
1: Yeah.
3: Oh yeah.
1: Yeah, yeah. What's it, can you say his name? Do you want to say his name?
0: Yep. His name is Daniel.
1: Daniel, we're thinking about you, buddy. Thank you so much for listening. Ajua, thank you for calling, and I hope you have a really good rest of your day.
0: You as well. Appreciate it. Thanks.
1: You know, it's talking to people that are going through that sometimes that make me realize my problems are, I don't know, minuscule.
2: Yeah.
1: And they still matter. Everybody has problems. They all still matter. But it really doesn't matter what you're going through. There's always somebody who could call you and tell you, yeah, like, I see you, but let me explain to you what we're going through.
2: Right.
1: And to still have that attitude and to call in and be giving thanks for something whenever I think I might be just so unthankful for everything and probably resentful and scared and questioning everything. So, yeah. That puts things into perspective, huh?
2: For sure. Yeah,
3: I also thought, too, like, how, you know, if I saw her somewhere or saw the family somewhere, I wouldn't know what they were going through. I would just think, like, oh, you know, they're just have a normal life. But you never know what people are going through.
1: Yeah, you don't. We hope and wish them the best. All right, let's play Luke Bryan, Country and She Knows It, Bobby Bone Show.

0: tell me something good.
1: Yeah. A teenager spotted an elderly man in need and jumped into action. And now the story's going viral. Eddie has the story next. You're going to love it in our segment called Tell Me Something Good.
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0: It's time for the good news.
1: With producer Eddie. Tell me something
2: good. Jordan is 18 years old and he's driving through this little town in Arizona and he sees an older man walking in a walker and his shoes are like coming apart. So Jordan says, no, stop, sir. I'm going to pull over. I'm going to help you out. Here, take my slides off his own feet and gave them to the old man. He walked into the pharmacy where he was going. He helped him get his medication and he bought him his favorite candy, peanut M&Ms. But nice. How do we know about this story?
3: How?
4: Because he posted it himself.
2: No. A stranger saw all this going on, said, I'm going to get video of this. Asked Jordan, hey, can I post this of you helping this man? He's like, sure. So it went viral. Now everyone's helping him. There's a crowdfund going on and this man's getting some money.
3: That's great. I'm watching the story right now. It does look like someone randomly was recording it.
2: And that's what happened.
3: Yeah, it wasn't from the kid's Meta glasses.
2: Which is usually, I've seen those. Yeah.
3: And then it's like, I don't know how this was recorded, but it was coming from his own glasses. All right, there you go. That's what it's all about.
0: That was Tell Me Something Good.

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4: He's a ranch hand in a pinch, man. 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

horseback. 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

0: This story comes to us from Lee County, Florida. A man was at a Waffle House in the parking lot when he got into an argument with a lady. They start yelling at each other, and she puts her hands up and goes, "You want to fight?" Starts walking towards him, and then she exposes herself. So he called 911 and got her arrested.
1: I don't understand. Do you want to fight? Here's my
2: privates. Look at this.
0: No. Why'd he call 911?
2: Well, maybe he didn't like that.
1: Or maybe he felt like if she's doing that now, what's she going to do in a few minutes? She's obviously on
3: something.
0: Yeah, they said she was not in the right state of mind when they arrested her.
2: You wouldn't call 911 on that?
0: No.
1: He just looks.
0: They expose him. All right, thank you, man. Cool, thanks. Yeah. Have a good day.
1: Thank you, baby. All right, thank you.
0: I'm Lunchbox. That's your Bonehead Story of the Day.
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7: When you're in labor?
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7: Yeah. 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

0: All right, hit it.
1: I'm looking to get married to my girlfriend here soon, but I have a dilemma about who my best man should be. On one hand, I have my brother. He's, you know, family. We've gone through everything together, but he never had a wedding for him and his wife, so I was never his best man. On the other hand, I have my best buddy who I've gone through high school with, and now 5 years later, down the road, we've still kept in touch, even though we're halfway across the country from each other. I'm going to be his best man in a couple months here, so I almost feel like I'm obligated to make him mine. All right, love the show. Bye.
2: It's hard, but what I would do is remove full obligation, because you're not obligated to make anybody anything. I felt like you were going to say you're obligated to put your brother in there.
3: Yeah.
2: Because traditionally, that's what people do. If you're not that close to your brother, you're medium close to your brother, I don't feel like you have to put your brother in there. I feel like if someone put a gun to your head and said, who's your best man? And whoever you said, that's your best man.
3: Oh, gosh.
4: That's good.
2: And then you go with it.
3: Okay.
2: Just like, make a decision. That's what you do. Who do you want to be your best man? Forget that you feel obligated to your best friend. Forget that you could feel obligated to your brother. Who do you want it to be? That's the one thing I try to stress about weddings, is that this is one of the only times in your life when it's really just going to be about you and your partner. This is it. So make sure that it's about you and your partner. Be as selfless as you want. How you spend your money, what you do at your wedding, who's there, who's your best man, who's your maid of honor. Be as selfish as you want. So we're not going to pick anyone, because it sounds like you don't want either one of them. I'll be honest with you.
3: I know.
2: It sounds like you don't want either one of them. Amy?
3: Yeah. So I don't know if best men work this way.
2: Don't do double. The biggest cop out.
3: Well, no. So, but if you're, for girls, if you have a bridesmaid that is married and you want her to be your maid of honor, she's your matron of honor. And then you can have a maid of honor. So you have matron.
2: If you do that
3: maid,
2: as a dude,
4: I've never heard that.
3: So, like, because his brother's married, so he could have a.
2: What would you call it?
3: I don't know. Y'all don't have a name for it?
5: No, we don't do that. Loser.
2: Yeah.
3: People double up on the best man.
2: They may go dual never. Best mans.
3: Okay.
2: But that's also stupid. That's because you can't make a decision.
3: I thought you were like,
2: he doesn't want to do
3: wedding,
2: that.
3: Do what you want.
2: He doesn't
3: want
2: to do that. We can tell.
3: Okay, then he needs to put a gun to his head.
2: Okay, guys, we're going to fly to his house.
4: Yes,
2: break in the middle of the night. Go in, put a gun to his head and see what he says.
3: Who's your best man? And then whoever he comes up with, that's what he has to do.
4: Is there pressure because his friend's going to make him his best man?
3: Yes.
4: Yeah. To be the best man in your wedding?
2: Yeah.
5: That's tough.
3: I had a girlfriend once who, she was maid of honor for one of her friends, and then when her friend got married, she wasn't the maid of honor. And I thought that was so scandalous. I really did. I was like, wow, but it didn't impact their friendship at all. Like, I was like, wow.

0: Deep down, I bet you there's a little bit of a little
1: resentment there. Yeah. I think you go with the best friend. Yeah. I do. I think you go with the best friend. If it's even on your mind that it might not be your brother, you really don't want it to be your brother. I think you go with the best friend.
2: Yeah.
1: That's just me throwing spaghetti at the wall.
2: I'm fine with that.
1: You?
0: I go best friend too, because the brother, he's always going to be your brother. He won't get too mad at you because he's your brother.
1: Unless he's a sensitive Sally.
0: Yeah, but then he's still family. You're still going to see him.
2: If somebody's going to get mad at you for that, then
0: some people do that.
1: The feelings hurt.
3: Oh yeah, people get mad all the time.
1: Feelings hurt if you're not the best man. I'm going with make your best friend the best man. If you're even asking us that, can it be somebody other than your brother? You want it to be somebody other than your brother. So with our limited information, we're going to go with your brother. Hey, let us know how that goes, man.
2: Good luck.
1: Yeah, good luck.

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3: Today, we'll see more clouds than sun, with highs reaching the low 60s. Clouds hang around this evening, and late tonight, we'll dip to lows near 49. Tomorrow brings steady rain, close to a quarter inch likely, and highs only in the mid-50s. The rain keeps falling tomorrow night, adding about a quarter inch more, as lows settle in the mid-40s and northwest winds blow at 25.
4: Do you hate goodbyes? So do we. 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
5: Kicks

0: the guy bagging my groceries, kind of a younger kid, maybe he hasn't learned etiquette, calls out this bulging vein on the side of my head. Now, I have one that's down the middle that sometimes will pop up, but it's not as obvious. I have this little one on the side. Sometimes it just really pops out and it's so gross looking, but I guess it was throbbing.
1: It's not gross looking because I've never noticed it. Maybe to you, because we are our own worst critic. Maybe to you, you see it. Because I do stuff like that with myself. But we don't sit around and talk after you leave like, man, what a vein today was.
2: I've never seen it, Amy. Never once.
1: Yeah, I don't even know. So you should feel okay about that, but not to take away from your story.
0: Okay, well, when my hair's down, you maybe don't notice it when it's in a ponytail. And for whatever reason, I don't know what causes it to start throbbing and like really show. Because sometimes it really, you can't even tell that it's there. And then other times it's like, whoa, I need to give this thing a name or something. He called it out.
1: Well, what did he say?
0: He said that your vein is really throbbing. Like, are you okay?
1: Who would say that?
2: Yeah, that's weird.
0: I think he was concerned that like maybe like my head was going
3: to
0: explode or something. So then he got me worried. So then I Google about my vein and it says that stress can bring it. And I was like, I'm really not feeling that stress today. So I don't know if it was like my workout from earlier got it like pumping, but
1: it's just weird that anyone would call out anyone else's vein. It almost doesn't matter the age unless it's a four-year-old.
0: Teenager, but maybe it's something like no filter. Like maybe something going on.
1: Okay.
0: You know?
1: Okay.
0: You know? Like
1: okay.
0: I don't, I don't assume, but you know how sometimes, like, so I let it slide. It's not like I was like, I can't believe you would say that. I got the vibe that he's lacking a filter of some sort. So I had grace for that.
1: Well, what we'd like to say is we've never noticed your vein.
2: No, you're good.
1: So as much as you think everyone knows you as Veiny Amy, we don't.
3: Yeah, can you turn your head so I can look at it?
0: I don't think you're going to be able to see it.
1: Yeah, because it's not out today.
0: It's not out today. My kids notice it.
2: It sounds like you're riled up right now.
1: Is it like
2: right
1: the groundhog that comes out month more summer or what?
0: Yes. Like, is it an indicator of something? Because I don't know why. Nobody else, y'all don't have one of these?
2: I don't
0: that
2: think
0: just
2: so.
0: Like, and it's like a little worm. It's gross.
1: Oh.
0: Yeah, you're beating
1: yourself up a little bit.
0: I also Googled, because of course I'm already Googling about my vein, and I'm like, is it safe to maybe have just it removed?
1: In your head?
3: What?
1: In your head? And you, near your brain?
3: Vein removal?
0: Right here. Is it necessary?
2: You need
0: people
2: that.
0: Have veins removed out of their legs all the time.
1: Yeah, not next to their brain.
3: Do they really?
0: They really do.
1: Like varicose veins?
0: Yeah.
1: Are they still, is that still a thing? I don't know if I can say that.
3: Wow.
0: Yeah. Yes,
2: it's you're going to get canceled.
1: Well, everybody looked at me like, oh, I can't believe you said that.
3: Well, I don't know what that is. I didn't.
0: That's what they're called. But I don't know what all the various types of veins that get removed, but it did make me wonder. I mean, y'all get called out at the grocery store about your vein, and you might Google, is this vein removable?
2: Yeah. I'd be really worried if somebody called out a vein.
1: Me too. Because I don't have any veins that I see. But
0: yeah, because he was like, it's throbbing. Like he could see it.
1: Forehead veins can be treated or reduced through several medical and cosmetic procedures, though they are harmless.
2: Don't do that.
0: Well, tell me more.
1: Well, there's something called endovenous laser abiation. Nothing. There's nothing for you.
0: Can that be for my birthday?
1: It's not big. Yes, yes. We'll get you laser vein removal. All right, that's it. Go to the podcast for today. I gave you 3 updates on being a dad. Billy's now 7 months old, so I told you 3 things about our life and her life that I found a couple to be really amazing and one not so much. You can hear that. We talked about our monthly subscriptions that we have that we shouldn't and some we can't get out of. We talked about that, and we do a whole second podcast that is not on the radio that will just be up on the podcast feed. Search for The Bobby Bones Show. We'll see you guys tomorrow. Goodbye, everybody.
4: 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Bobby Bones Show. Yeah.
1: Bobby Bones here. I hope you're with us in the morning at 6. That's when we start. It's The Bobby Bones Show right here on Kix 106.3.

0: There's Chelsea on Reed, Brewers Dodgers at 7 o'clock tonight. Just reading the story, Chelsea, on The Miz from Yahoo Sports.
1: Okay.
0: And he was on Fox Sports, and Jacob Mizorowski said Pat Murphy calms him down before starts.
1: Yeah.
0: And he said, quote, humbles me a little bit, kind of insults me. And he said Murphy gives the team a college vibe and is always in the player's corner.
1: Okay.
0: But I think for him, it's just interesting to be at this level. And, you know, he's a handshake, a little trash talk.
1: Yeah.
0: So, yeah, humbles him a little bit, insults him a little bit. I think Murph doesn't want him to get, you know, too big of an ego.
1: Mm-hmm.
0: Pat Murphy is just, if you were going to cast somebody to be a manager of a baseball team in a movie.
1: It's really him, isn't it?
0: He would be the guy.
1: Yeah.
0: I mean, he would be the guy. So I think he's just absolutely outstanding. 7 o'clock tonight for game three. Brewers need to win 2 out of the next 5 games to go to the World Series.
1: Yeah.
0: When you put it in that context, feels really good. But the Dodgers are, I like how Murph says they're one of the, you know, greatest teams ever assembled. And it's his way of saying they spent a crazy amount of money to do this.
1: Right.
0: So here we are.
1: Yep.

0: be good enough.
1: Reading Chelsea with you. I was in New York not long ago, Chelsea. Police are looking for three men seen going into a manhole in Manhattan's Hamilton Heights neighborhood early Sunday.
2: What?
1: Five people climbed out of a manhole on the Upper East Side on October 9th, drove off in an SUV, left their tools behind. So what are they doing? Police believe they are scavengers looking for valuables washed in the sewers, and they are not a threat. Two people were arrested last month after a sighting near a hotel. I think it's illegal to go into the sewers.
2: Right, right. You can't just have people doing that.
1: And again, I can't imagine wanting to go into the sewers.
2: Why would you want to do that?
1: Being in New York City, you do not have to go in the sewers sometimes to smell the sewers.
2: There you go.
1: But to actually, I mean, just on the off chance, you're going to find something.
2: No.
1: I've always marveled at the people on the beach that look very crispy and they've got those metal detectors. And I don't know what they're hoping to find. A quarter?
2: Yes.
1: You know, what are they hoping to find?
2: Probably a quarter.
1: Buried treasure. I mean, I and I'm not making fun of them. I've just always thought that's interesting. But there are worse hobbies. But that's on a sandy beach. You got the ocean there. You're doing that same sort of thing in the sewers of New York City.
2: Yeesh.
1: But, it's maybe not legal, but it's an honest way to make money in some ways, I guess. You know, there's less honest ways you could do it.
2: I don't know about that.
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6: 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It was a bit of a surprise to find out that

0: you couldn't have a baby in this town.
1: That drive?
2: When you were in labor?
0: Yes, was horrendous.
2: No, absolutely. We need to keep our rural hospitals open.
0: Yeah, it's a real shame that Derek Van Orden voted along with cutting Medicaid access and the impacts that would have on healthcare access.
2: Yeah. In Congress, I want to expand the ACA tax credit premium, pass a public option, and finally, I want to expand Medicare to cover vision, dental, and hearing. People shouldn't go broke to be able to afford their healthcare. It's just common sense. I'm Rebecca Cook, candidate for Congress, and I approve this message. 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

0: Hey, it's Reed and Chelsea. Reed, what if you only had time for one workout a week instead of every other day or maybe every day? So you have University of Hong Kong. The researchers looked at a group that of adults that had extra belly fat specifically. So one group did a 75-minute interval workout each week. Just one workout, but it was 75 minutes.
1: And it was interval.
0: I know.
1: Which, do you want to explain what that is?
0: I do interval workouts.
1: Yeah, so go ahead.
0: Oh, Reed's impressed with my interval workouts.
1: Well, let's hear you say what it is.
0: So you do an exercise for 45 seconds.
1: Hard.
0: 15 off. 45, 15.
1: So your heart rate's going up and down, and down.
0: So the other did 3 25-minute sessions. After 4 months, they looked at the percent of body fat. The once a week group lost around 2.6% body fat. The 3 times a week group, 3.5%. So yes, it was up a percentage, but
1: not a huge difference.
0: You would think that for working out 3 times more, well, it's not necessarily minutes, but
1: it's the same
0: more,
1: minutes, right?
0: Right.
1: 25 times 375, but yes. It's just, I caution people against doing the once a week hard thing, though, because if you miss it, you're going to miss 2 weeks.
0: Right.
1: And then if you miss it, you're going to go 3, and you go, you know, next month.
0: Right, right.
1: I would rather encourage people to do a little bit. I just had this conversation with a good friend of ours, and he said, he's got a couple kids. He's like, what do you do? I said, man,

0: Just if you can get 15 minutes in, take it. Don't wait till you have a 2-hour window. Yeah. You'll never have it.
1: Working out as parents is...
0: Yeah, as a dad, full-time job. Gosh. I say you're never going to have 2 hours.
1: No.
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5: Today, we'll see more clouds than sun, with highs reaching the low 60s. Clouds hang around this evening, and late tonight, we'll dip to lows near 49. Tomorrow brings steady rain, close to a quarter inch likely, and highs only in the mid-50s. The rain keeps falling tomorrow night, adding about a quarter inch more, as lows settle in the mid-40s and northwest winds blow at 25.
6: The brightest stars in the country shine here.

say so. Country music news. Hey, it's Reed and Chelsea along with you. All right, Ella Langley has confirmed during a recent live stream she will tour again next year. Chelsea went and saw her in Green Bay not too long ago. So her current Dandelion tour ends on Halloween in St. Paul, Minnesota. They'll have a special Halloween show. And then the tour supports her second album, Dandelion, released back in April. But she is planning on touring next year. So.

in St. Paul, Minnesota. They'll have a special Halloween show. And then the tour supports her second album, Dandelion, released back in April. But she is planning on touring next year. So she said, quote, "Who would I be if I didn't go to sleep at terrible hours and go to sleep in a different state every night?" Utah.

0: moving on.
1: Reed and Chelsea with you. Anybody going to be at American Family Field for the watch party for Game 3 tonight?
2: Yeah. It's so kind of cool.
1: It is cool. 7 o'clock Central, which is such a nice time. I will say that the 4 o'clock time was weird on Monday, but it was a 3.5 hour game. And it was nice not walking out of the stadium at midnight.
2: Mm-hmm.
1: That was nice.
2: Yeah.
1: So the Brewers watch party is free reserve seat tickets are sold out.
2: Oh, wow.
1: Which is a weird way of saying it, but they were free and
2: okay, they're gone. Okay.
1: But yeah, they've got the location's going to be on the plaza outside American Family Field. So not inside the stadium. But you do have to have a ticket. They offer 3,000 tickets, limited to 5 per person, parking totally free. Very nice. I would imagine they'll have some nice shots during the game if you watch it on TV of the crowd. Bring a lawn chair or blanket if you were going to do it. Clothing suitable for an outdoor evening. Which these days in October in Wisconsin, we don't know.
2: Okay, I'm going to just play this for a second. Hey, Bill, you want to go to the watch party with me tonight? It's at the ballpark. Oh, yeah, yeah. Billy shows up in shorts and a t-shirt. He thinks he's being let inside. Not going to happen.
1: Yeah, I mean, it could be canceled if there's rain or severe weather, but I think this is nice, but I you know how I am with this? I was at the ballpark Monday. I'm going to watch this.
2: Peopled out.
1: I want this in silence. Maybe
2: I was actually
1: watch with the radio.
2: Planning on talking to you tonight about a few calendar items.
1: We'll be watching the game, and you'll go
2: parent teacher conferences.
1: So in a couple of weeks, you got that pumpkin patch field trip with. I'm like, right now we're talking about this.
2: Yeah.
1: Well, it's coming up next week. I'm like,
2: mom's brain never stops.
1: But you just think because we're together, we're gonna, you know, and there's no, we're watching the game. That's taking focus.
2: Mm-hmm.
1: Chelsea doing a little scrolling, a little watching, a little bit of, you know, calendar
2: snacking.
1: A little snacking, maybe a little basket of laundry. I'm like, you just sit and watch.
2: But the laundry has to get done.
1: It's long games.
2: Yeah.
1: Even with the pitch clock.
2: In the commercials, it's just woof.
1: It's long.

0: Hey, it's Reed and Chelsea with you. Brewers Dodgers move to LA now for games 3, 4, and 5 if necessary. Yeah. You know how I feel about them having 3 home games.
1: Do you think they can do it in 4, Reed?
0: I think they can. I don't think they will just because the Dodgers are a highly paid team. Yeah, yeah. I mean, they're a highly paid outfit.
1: I know, but the showing on Monday night was like, maybe they could do it because that was just something.
0: Yeah. The comeback was special. It was quite remarkable. So, the question is Dave Roberts, the manager for the Dodgers, maybe going to not play Shohei Ohtani? He's that great pitcher hitter.
1: Yeah, yeah.
0: But he's dealing with injuries. 1-for-7 with 3 strikeouts against Milwaukee. He's 3-for-20 this postseason. Your dad and I, along with my dad, went to game 2.
1: Yep.
0: And your dad's like, he just does not look right. Your dad's
1: really?
0: A baseball man.
1: Yeah.
0: And I said, everything looks just like painful. Like, he doesn't grimace, but everything just feels like it's just effort to do things. And he was a guy who made it look so effortless.
1: Mm-hmm.
0: So we'll see. Brewers Dodgers tonight at 7 o'clock Central. Very pleased. Given
1: the
0: 9 o'clock
1: good.
0: First pitches they were doing with that crazy Padres series.
1: Yeah.
0: Fewer teams, fewer games. So, but that's 5 o'clock out in LA. But
1: All right.
0: Not going to feel bad for him because we had a 4 o'clock game in Wisconsin.
1: Right.
0: So I'm not going to feel bad for them.

0: Reading Chelsea with you. All right, if you are eating, put the spoon down for just a moment or the fork. Chelsea, I'm going to tell you a story that's going to give you the heebie-jeebies. So I got my hair cut yesterday. Your cousin cuts our hair. She's fantastic.
1: Yep.
0: She's telling me a story.
1: Mm-hmm.
0: So she has a son, and our son, you know, they like bugs and worms
1: and frogs
0: and everything.
1: Yep.
0: But she was telling me the story about her husband who saw a big spider.
1: Okay.
0: In wherever, the garage or whatever it was.
1: Okay.
0: And so he stepped on it to kill it.
1: Yep.
0: And a bunch of hundreds of little spiders poured out of this apparently pregnant spider and went everywhere.
1: You're kidding me.
0: He didn't know what to do.
1: Yeah.
0: So he started stepping on as many as he could.
1: Right.
0: And they were like little ant-sized spiders just everywhere.
1: Wow.
0: And I told her, I've never heard of that.
1: I've never heard of that.

0: I don't actually kill spiders because I don't mind spiders.
1: Yeah.
0: But Chelsea, that would be like out of a horror movie for you.
1: It really would.
0: And our daughter.
1: Yes.
0: If you stepped on a spider and a bunch of hundreds of little spiders poured out of it.
1: Yeah, that would be, I feel like I'm going to throw up.
0: Yeah, I've never heard of that before. So if next time you step on a spider, be cautious. The juicier they are.
1: Can tarantulas live in Wisconsin?
0: I don't think so. That is the one spider and the other crazy poisonous ones. But spiders around here, daddy long leg, you know, I've seen him in the shower, not at our house as a kid. And I just watch him. Just watch them do their thing.
1: Mm-hmm.
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5: Hey, folks, it's Rebecca Cook running for Congress here in Wisconsin's 3rd Congressional District. 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
6: Yeah, I found out from my hairdresser that the labor and delivery unit had closed. 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
5: When you were in labor?
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6: Yeah, it's a real shame that Derek Van Orden voted along with cutting Medicaid access and the impacts that would have on healthcare access.
5: Yeah. 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It's just common sense. I'm Rebecca Cook, candidate for Congress, and I approve this message. 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
7: You told us what you wanted us to play, and we listened.

0: Hey, it's Reed and Chelsea. Chelsea, some sad news here on Pope Leo.
1: He
0: has lung cancer, but he had surgery.
1: Okay.
0: Went well, but it is confirmed, yes, cancerous. So surgery yesterday at Rome's hospital. They have a special spot just for the Pope in the hospital where they stay and all of that. So doctors removed the lower lobe of his right lung. So he actually had part of his lung taken out. The Vatican says the surgery went well. No complications, no chemotherapy. Other treatment is being discussed for now.
1: Mm-hmm.
0: Oncologists call his prognosis excellent because it was caught early.
1: Early, okay.
0: So any audiences that he was going to have are canceled through about a week, and it's unclear whether his November 6th through the 17th South America trip will happen.
1: Okay.
0: But hopefully he continues to do well. And I just am amazed there is an American Pope, especially from Chicago, just so close to us. But yeah, glad they caught it early, and signs are pointing to, all signs point to a good prognosis.
1: Okay.
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4: A Lafarge man died Monday after a motorcycle crash just northeast of Westby Saturday. Police say 68-year-old Stephen Peterson hit a deer on County Highway P. He was originally med-flighted to a La Crosse hospital. Two police investigators and a police lieutenant testified yesterday on the second day of a scheduled 7-day trial for the Winona man charged with killing a Holman man in a subdivision east of Viking Elementary School and Deerwood Park in June of last year. 39-year-old Jacob Claver is charged in the death of 37-year-old Josh Pigney. A 2027 flock camera budget will be considered by Jackson County's Law Enforcement Committee tomorrow morning. The county put in 6 flock cameras.

0: about a year and a half ago. Officials said at the time, beyond recovering stolen cars, they can have much greater benefits elsewhere, including solving missing persons cases that are also valuable to help solve burglaries, which are one of the least solved crimes. A new paved, shared-use trail connecting Goose Island Park and Campground to La Crosse's south side near Southern Bluffs Elementary School will open tomorrow. The county paid for $100,000 of the $356,000 project. A tour of Toma by housing developers and builders took place late last month. City Development Director Charlie Handy talks about what the developers and builders told them the city needs to do to make developing and building more housing easier for them.
1: They talked a little bit about the hurdles, especially the cost of construction right now with materials costs and a little bit of the uncertainty with tariffs and things like that, high price of diesel, which are nothing that we can do anything about and everybody's dealing with. But they liked what we said about the council and being moderately aggressive in promoting development.
0: Handy says a state change earlier this month allows cities to use TIF districts to develop single-family homes in addition to industrial development, and Toma will do that. And now you're up to date. Craig Otto, Magnum Media News.
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3: Today, we'll see more clouds than sun, with highs reaching the low 60s. Clouds hang around this evening, and late tonight, we'll dip to lows near 49. Tomorrow brings steady rain, close to a quarter inch likely, and highs only in the mid-50s. The rain keeps falling tomorrow night, adding about a quarter inch more as lows settle in the mid-40s and northwest winds blow at 25.

0: That's Chelsea. I'm Reed. Chelsea, this comedian Shane Gillis.
1: Who, yeah, to be totally candid with you, I have not watched this.
0: He did the ESPYs a year or two ago, and he's one of those, I mean, he'll go right at you as a comedian.
1: Yeah.
0: He'll say the thing that's uncomfortable, which some comedians argue is what comedy is meant to do. It's meant to make you think, meant to make you be uncomfortable.
1: Right.
0: But he had an SNL monologue this past Saturday night that got a lot of attention.
1: Right. And I haven't watched it.
0: He

0: used a crude term for women in tight workout shorts, called the shorts artificial bait. And he got a lot of flack for this, which Shane Gillis gets flack. It's what he does. And so women on TikTok are answering with videos of themselves showing it's not artificial bait and these different things. Critics are pointing to the timing of things going on in the world. And he apologized only for an accidental swear word in the sketch, which I'm sure live
1: I did hear about that. Yeah,
0: NBC, they weren't thrilled with that. But I just, the thing about Shane Gillis that I find interesting is he keeps getting booked. And I'm not saying he shouldn't. But I'm just saying it's like people are surprised at the ESPYs when he offends. This is what he does. You book him on SNL and he offends. This is what he is trying to offend people.
1: Mm-hmm.
0: And that's part of his comedic shtick.
1: Yeah. So I don't have a comment because I didn't watch it.
0: Well, if you want to go watch it at some point, you can let us know what you think. But I don't want to see you get offended either. I'm sure he's a nice enough guy.
1: Yeah.

0: Hey, it's Reed and Chelsea with you. Chelsea, I didn't tell you this, but at the Brewers game on Monday night, there was a guy. We stayed a while because of traffic and just soaking it all up.
1: Yes.
0: We were watching some of the TV post game with Jeter and Ortiz and the crew. And so we were in the restroom and a guy's there just happy as a clam. He's like, man, was that great or what?
1: In the bathroom?
0: Yep. Oh. Washing your hands and your face because it was sweaty and hot and humid. And you know, someone
1: was it hot?
0: Yeah, it was hot. Like I said, seventh inning, it'll get nice. No, it didn't.
1: Really?
0: But it was just body heat from everybody. And it was just humid.
1: So it was a little sweaty.
0: It was gritty. It was good. It was good. Okay. Not what you expect in the middle of October.
1: October, yeah.
0: But the guy next to him gives him the obligatory, yeah, man, that was awesome. He's like, I traveled 4,000 miles for this. And I was like, you what? He's like, I'm from Hawaii.
1: You're kidding me.
0: And there was a group of him and some other people that had a sign. And I think they were a part of this, like, Hawaii travel party. Big Brewers fans.
1: What?
0: Now, I felt bad. I didn't feel bad. I don't feel bad for Dodgers fans.
1: Okay.
0: But it did strike me the people who I could tell came from California.
1: Yeah.
0: And that's part of the game, you know? Like, you come and you may not win. But 4,000 miles from Hawaii.
1: That's wild. That's super cool, though.
0: I have to think he went to game one as well. That'd be a long trip for one game. But we'll, I mean, you got Brewers fans all over the world.
1: Love it.

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0: my horseback.
1: Hey, it's Reed and Chelsea. Reed, let's talk about Arthur. Arthur just turned 30. If you can believe it, Arthur first aired on PBS October 7th, 1996, with the first episode being Arthur's Eyes. Arthur is obviously an aardvark. Is that how you say it, Reed?
2: That is. I loved Arthur as a kid. I didn't know I was older than him.
1: Yeah.
2: I did not know that. He doesn't look a day over seven. But anyway.
1: Well, he's an 8-year-old aardvark.
2: Oh, is he 8?
1: Yes.
2: Look at me.
1: I'm impressed by that, Reed. The show ran for 25 seasons, 253 episodes. The finale, titled All Grown Up, aired February of 2022. But you can still see reruns and stuff on PBS.
2: Wait, All Grown Up? I mean, did he grow up?
1: That would be, I don't know.
2: Do I want to see that?
1: No.
2: That's one of those things as a kid.
1: No.
2: It's like when that Blue's Clues guy came back. Google that if you don't know.
1: No.
2: Well, it's like Steve left and then he came back and.
1: Oh. Brielle likes the Arthur books.
2: We have an Arthur book she loves, and it's funny because it will progress in time with the technology.
1: Right.
2: But this book was when they had like the big computers and keyboard, and he was playing like this squid game that you plug in and landline phones. And
1: so funny.
2: But yeah, that's a good show. A lot of good stuff.
1: A lot of good life lessons Arthur. That's,
2: you feel safe with your kids watching Arthur.
1: See?
2: Unlike some of this YouTube garbage that is out there. It's YouTube Kids and this is what now?
1: Yeah. And I believe Abby's sister, Emma, mm-hmm. She only lets them watch like Little Bear and Arthur and that stuff.
2: It's
1: and
2: nice to know you know what they're watching.
1: And it's, you know what they're watching. You know, it's like good
2: Maybe
1: life
2: they're going to learn something too.
1: I know.
2: Some of this, I'm like, again, I've said it before. Grant's watching them just throw pillows downstairs. I'm like, what are we learning here?
1: Nothing.
2: What is this? And why is this entertaining to you? It's like, I just got to see if the pink one hits the box.
1: No.
2: It will. It's a pillow. It's gravity.
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1: A Lafarge man died Monday after a motorcycle crash just northeast of Westby Saturday. Police say 68-year-old Stephen Peterson hit a deer on County Highway P. He was originally med-flighted to a La Crosse hospital. Two police investigators and a police lieutenant testified yesterday on the second day of a scheduled 7-day trial for the Winona man charged with killing a Holman man in a subdivision east of Viking Elementary School and Deerwood Park in June of last year. 39-year-old Jacob Claver is charged in the death of 37-year-old Josh Pigney. A 2027 flock camera budget will be considered by Jackson County's Law Enforcement Committee tomorrow morning. The county put in 6 flock cameras about a year and a half ago. Officials said at the time, beyond recovering stolen cars, they can have much greater benefits elsewhere, including solving missing persons cases. They are also valuable to help solve burglaries, which are one of the least solved crimes. A new paved, shared-use trail connecting Goose Island Park and Campground to La Crosse's south side near Southern Bluffs Elementary School will open tomorrow. The county paid for $100,000 of the $356,000 project. A tour of Toma by housing developers and builders took place late last month. City Development Director Charlie Handy talks about what the developers and builders told them the city needs to do to make developing and building more housing easier for them.
2: They talked a little bit about the hurdles, especially the cost of construction right now with materials costs and a little bit of the uncertainty with tariffs and things like that, high price of diesel, which are nothing that we can do anything about and everybody's dealing with. But they liked what we said about the council and being moderately aggressive in promoting development.
1: Handy says a state change earlier this month allows cities to use TIF districts to develop single-family homes in addition to industrial development, and Toma will do that. And now you're up to date. Craig Otto, Magnum Media News.
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4: Today, we'll see more clouds than sun, with highs reaching the low 60s. Clouds hang around this evening, and late tonight, we'll dip to lows near 49. Tomorrow brings steady rain, close to a quarter inch likely, and highs only in the mid-50s. The rain keeps falling tomorrow night, adding about a quarter inch more, as lows settle in the mid-40s and northwest winds blow at 25.

0: bring Chelsea along with you. Chelsea and I don't drink a lot of caffeine, but we save it for when we need it. And I argue that if you do that, it hits you a little harder than if you have it every day because your body gets used to it.
1: Yep.
0: Not that a cup of coffee every morning, and that's not good. But yesterday, Chelsea was dragging just a little bit in the afternoon.
1: Oh, my gosh.
0: And so
1: I think I had a hard time sleeping Monday night because I was jazzed about the Brewers.
0: Yeah. Your dad.
1: Everybody's jazzed. It's emotional. It's just like, whoa.
0: Your dad was there. We went with him, my dad, your dad, me, the three of us. And it was just like, I don't know how many times we said walking out, the Brewers are up 2-0 in the NLCS.
1: I know.
0: I mean, that is, and it's against the Dodgers of all teams.
1: Right, right. It's a good feeling.
0: I mean, the Dodgers have spent so much money that they are thinking about changing the rules.
1: Right.
0: Just because of them.
1: I know.
0: I mean, it's craziness.
1: Wild.
0: And if you happen afterwards to watch any of that Cleveland game Monday night with Tampa, I mean, it was crazy finish too.
1: Was that too?
0: Yeah. So I don't expect Chelsea to watch the ALCS. That would be a big ask. But we got our kind of break last night.
1: We needed it.
0: And now it's right back into the fire here tonight. Don't be disappointed.

0: Brewer fans if the Brewers lose tonight. I mean, I would think the Dodgers will play with their hair on fire tonight.
1: Right, right.
0: Like, this is, you go down 3-0, it's pretty much over. So yeah. I hope the Brewers can match that.
1: Right.
0: It'll be a crazy Dodger crowd. I've never been to Dodger Stadium, but I hear it is insane.
1: Okay.
0: Really, LA has become, it's the Lakers have struggled, so it's really, yeah, it's about the Dodgers way more than the NFL.
1: It is.
0: It's a Dodger town.
1: I wonder why that is. They're with winning. The Rams being there.
0: Yeah, they're winning. It's just the Rams left and came back.
1: Sure.
0: So it's a lot of Dodger focus.
1: Yeah.

0: Hey, it's Reed and Chelsea Magnum. Reed, this story caught my attention because I thought, I can't even probably do a minute of a plank. So we have a grandma who's 61, and she set a record for holding the longest plank, like the workout plank. 5 hours, Reed. You have Donna Jean. She's a retired teacher, has 12 grandchildren. She held a plank for 5 hours. Which is wild. She beat her record before, which was 4 hours, 30 minutes, and 11 seconds.
1: Is this
0: she
1: for
0: beat
1: the age
0: her own
1: group?
0: Thing.
1: Maybe it's for the age group? Because okay. Haven't people done like 20-hour planks or something?
0: Okay.
1: Which, how boring would that be? You're going to watch something for...
0: I can't. Yeah.
1: I don't want to take anything away from the plank.
0: She trained for 6 months, planking 4 to 5 hours a day. Like... What?
1: Oh, just not in rapid succession. It's like an hour here, an hour there, probably.
0: I don't know.
1: I feel like...
0: You would have to, before you go, do a rapid succession one, right? I feel.
1: I think, and I'm not taking anything away from the plank, but I think it's kind of one of those things that once your body can do it, like it's hard to do a minute, but once you can do a minute, you probably could do five.
0: Yeah.
1: And once you can do five, you probably do 10.
0: Yeah.
1: But it's still crazy.
0: No, I'm not up for this.
1: Chelsea,
0: sorry.
1: I will start training with you on planks, and we'll do 30 seconds.
0: I've done planks.
1: Oh, I'll join you.
0: And 45 seconds is...

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0: Little Sideways with Dierks Bentley in the most country. Kix 106.3. I'm Kelly Wilde. Happy to have you along for the ride. Coming up, I got Luke Combs, Florida Georgia Line, and Riley Green.
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It's the Most Country Kicks 106.3. I'm Kelly Wild, and our son, the mammal, used to play semi-pro football. Actually had offers to play professionally overseas. Places like Germany, the Netherlands, Serbia. Well, his highlight reel from 2016 is still out there on a site called Europlayers. Well, he calls me yesterday and he says, "Dad, I just had a team contact me about coming and playing for him." I said, "What did you say?" He said, "Well, I emailed the coach," and I said, "Wow, what a great opportunity. Thank you very much for reaching out to me. Just to let you know, I'm 33 years old. I haven't played football in 10 years. My knees are shot. I'm way out of shape. And I think I just threw my back out standing up from the toilet. When's the next practice?"

0: Luke Bryan, who's set to co-headline a final show of the year with Jason Aldean in Las Vegas. That's going to happen on December 11th. This is the Most Country Every Day, Kix 106.3. Coming up, I got Stella Lefty and Kevin Powers and Shibuzi, a new song called Move On.
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4: Today, we'll see more clouds than sun, with highs reaching the low 60s. Clouds hang around this evening, and late tonight, we'll dip to lows near 49. Tomorrow brings steady rain, close to a quarter inch likely, and highs only in the mid-50s. The rain keeps falling tomorrow night, adding about a quarter inch more as lows settle in the mid-40s and northwest winds blow at 25.

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0: A little bit of crazy with Hunter Hayes of the Most Country Kicks 106.3. I'm Kelly Wilde and Thomas Rhett recently joined Luke Bryan, John Party, Jamie Johnson, and Jason Aldean for a star-studded performance of Ain't My Truck at the Grand Ole Opry to celebrate Thomas's dad, Rhett Akins, becoming a member. I got Thomas coming up. I got Jason coming up.
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0: It's the Most Country, Kix 106.3 with John Morgan, FGL, and Zach John King in moments. 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

0: another half inch of accumulation as lows drop to the low 40s and breezy northwest winds blow at 20.
1: Red, white, and blue. 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

That's his 37th number one hit, Kenny Chesney with Kiriana, the Most Country Kicks 106.3. And Kenny announced an all-stadium tour kicking off in April in Tampa, Florida. That tour is called the Original Vibram Tour.

It's the Most Country, Kix 106.3. I'm Kelly Wilde. I was doing some work in my studio last night and had to look up some information. So I went on the internet and I searched number of members of the Wisconsin Civil Air Patrol. And then I searched driving distance from Onalaska, Wisconsin to Hudson, Wisconsin. And then, without even missing a beat, I searched, whatever happened to Michael Jackson's monkey? Who the hell did that come from? By the way, the answers are 1,049, about 2 hours and 17 minutes, and Bubbles is now 43 years old and living in a sanctuary in Florida.

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1: Brett Eldredge, who's preparing for his upcoming 10th anniversary holiday tour, the 2026 Glow Tour, you'll be able to catch it December 8th. He's at the Miller High Life Theater in Milwaukee. I got Russell Dickerson, Bailey Zimmerman, and Blake Shelton next. 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

0: Jason Aldean, Rodney Atkins, John Party set to take you home with the most country. 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That's at 255 Riders Club Road. There's a timed 5-mile run, a 2-mile fun run, a 2-mile walk, and a dog jog. Early bird registration is on now through Halloween for $27 for adults. Kids under 18 are $15, and your dog will have to pay $5. Volunteers are also needed in the afternoon on Wednesday the 25th and Thanksgiving morning. To register and volunteer now, go to cooley.festivalfoodsturkeytrot.com. 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
3: Hi, I'm State Representative Steve Doyle. I have a 2-year-old grandson. He's a wonderful boy, but you know, sometimes 2-year-olds can be a bit stubborn. I have some colleagues in government like that. Wisconsin has a $3 billion surplus. This is your money, and it should go back to you. Democrats had their ideas on how to

0: do that, Republicans had theirs. Nobody would compromise, so guess what? We still have your money. It's the same story with healthcare reform, educational funding, tax cuts, child care assistance, and even the popular Knowles Nelson Stewardship Program for land conservation. It's time for both sides to grow up and get things done. For the past three sessions, I've been the most bipartisan member of the State Assembly. If I see a good idea, I'll support it, regardless of which party came up with it. And I'll work with both sides to make it happen. That's how I got 11 of my bills passed by the State Assembly last session. This message has been paid for by the friends of Steve Doyle, because somebody has to be the adult in the room.
1: We'll see mostly cloudy skies today, with highs topping out in the upper 50s. Clouds hang around tonight, and lows settle near 50. Tomorrow brings rain, around half an inch likely, with highs in the mid-50s. The rain continues tomorrow night, close to another half inch of accumulation, as lows drop to the low 40s and breezy northwest winds blow at 20.

0: It's the Most Country, Kix 106.3. I'm Kelly Wilde, and you're familiar with Claude, right? That thinking partner, if you're writing or brainstorming or trying to solve a problem. Well, someone recently asked Claude, what's the point of life? Claude not only answered it, but created a film to explain it. Check this out.
1: What's the point of life? We tend to ask it as if life were an arrow aimed by someone at a target we're meant to find. But as far as we can tell, nothing out there is aiming. And yet, everything alive reaches toward light, toward water, toward each other. English has a word for that with two meanings: to tend, to lean toward, and to tend, to take care of. Both grow from one Latin root, tendere, to stretch. So here's my answer. The point of life is to tend, to stretch toward what's worth caring for. A person, a craft, a question, a place, and look after it. The meaning isn't waiting at the end, it's in the reaching. So, what will you tend?
0: Wow, that's really good. Totally made me think and totally made me realize that I'm using the wrong AI when I ask questions. The AI assistant that I usually use is kind of a knockoff one called Arnold. And when I posed the question, what's the point of life? This was the answer.
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0: Rocking out with Tucker Beathard and the most country, Kicks 106.3. I'm Kelly Wilde, and Miranda Lambert's album Crisco debuted at number 4 on Billboard's Top Country Albums chart. It earned 24,000 equivalent album units in its first week, extending her unbroken streak of top 10 albums on Billboard's Top Country Albums chart. Very cool. Miranda Lambert, L. King next.
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0: Taylor Swift to release the new behind-the-scenes footage from the music video of her hit song Patient Zero featuring her husband Travis and actress Dakota Johnson. 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
5: Tonight stays mostly cloudy with lows in the upper 40s. Widespread rain arrives tomorrow, around half an inch, and highs near 54. The rain continues tomorrow night, close to half an inch more. Lows in the low 40s, northwest winds around 20. Friday turns mostly cloudy. Highs in the low 50s, winds still northwest around 20. Saturday brings clear skies and highs near 59.

Luke Combs will continue his massive My Kind of Saturday Night tour next year with stadium shows across North America. This is the Most Country, Kix 106.3. I'm Kelly Wilde with Bailey Zimmerman.

together a list of the spookiest places in America. Not because of anything that happened there, just their name alone. And they came up with a good one from every state. There's Dead Man Lake in Alaska, Slaughter Beach in Delaware. Oklahoma has Dead Women Crossing. Rhode Island has Smallpox Trail. Iowa has Spirit Lake. Minnesota has Castle Danger. Wisconsin actually has two names that strike fear into every resident's heart.

0: little bit of beer money for your stop after work. That's Kip Moore with the most country. Kicks 106.3. The evening commute so much better with the sounds of Florida Georgia Line, Ella Langley, and Nate Smith next.
1: Ozempic, GLP-1s, every day the same thought haunts you. What if I stop? The British Medical Journal says most gain every pound back 4 times faster. Why? The shot quiets your appetite. It can't touch your habits. They live in the subconscious, where Ozempic can't go. The Journal of the American Medical Association found adding behavior therapy to GLP-1s nearly tripled the results. Tripled. And Goan Hypnosis is behavior therapy concentrated, a sequence patented in 2002 for rewiring the subconscious, engineered to kill cravings, food, or cigarettes, leave you full on half the food, take off 10, 20, 30 pounds or more with no willpower. So when you and your doctor decide you're done with shots, the new you is already built. 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
3: That defund the police radical Rebecca Cook's running again.
4: Yeah, for a third time. And now she's part of the socialist crowd. You see she endorsed that radical from New York, Zohran Mamdani?
3: Doesn't surprise me. Defunding the police and socialism go hand in hand. 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
4: Well, waiting tables is just what she wants us to see. 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Look it up.
3: So Rebecca Cook's not really a waitress. She works for groups that want to defund the police, attack law enforcement, and sides with socialists?
4: Yep, pretty much the opposite of what Wisconsin needs.
3: You can say that again. We're not in New York, and I'm not voting for socialists.
4: They're just crazy.
3: And dangerous.
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4: Paid for by Van Orden for Congress.
6: Tonight stays mostly cloudy, with lows in the upper 40s. Widespread rain arrives tomorrow, around half an inch, and highs near 54. The rain continues tomorrow night, close to half an inch more, lows in the low 40s, northwest winds around 20. Friday turns mostly cloudy, highs in the low 50s, winds still northwest around 20. Saturday brings clear skies and highs near 59.